0: That's our number one song for an eighth week in a row. And in other words, two full months. Yeah, it's Torrin Wells and Miles Minnick with Second to None, wrapping things up here on the Weekend 22. But real quick before we bounce out, I want to say thanks for all of our guests for joining in. Jordan Feliz, Toby Mack, Brandon Lake, and Joseph O'Brien. 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You can also find us on Instagram under the name The Weekend 22 Countdown. Our executive producers are Ken Farley and Brandon Rabar. The Weekend 22 is produced by Jason Burrows. Rachel James has you up to date with the latest music news and research and script for Weekend 22. They're made possible by Brandon Rabar. And hey, one last time, I'm Josh Ashton. As always, enjoy getting to spend my time with you, counting down the best hit songs of the week. Now I want you to have a great weekend. Or what's left of it.
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0: Apologetics with an X is on the air and in your ears for another week. I'm Jerry Q, the DJ, along with lead singer lyricist from that Christian parody band, Apologetics. Jay, how was your week?
1: Hey, it was a pretty good week.
0: Well, I understand that you did have a bit of sad news, though, with the band there. Tell us what went on.
1: Yeah, that just happened. I said it was going okay. I just got some news this morning. I found out that one of our former drummers passed away suddenly. He was only 62 years old. His name is Keith Harold. It's the first time all these years, 26 years of being in this band with all these different people who played for us, Keith's the first one to go. I believe it was a heart condition of some sort that I did not know about, but we're all shocked and saddened by it. He used to be a sales representative for Word Records. He was back to the old Christian label. He was the number one sales rep for many, many times, and he was a huge influence on us in our early days. He used to fill in for us. He was never our full-time drummer, but he was always our second drummer. We went through three drummers in the early years, and he was always the backup guy, the bridge guy. And he played on some of our CDs too. But just he knew so much about the Christian music ministry and business. He'd been in bands himself, and he was just a great guy. Really funny, and just an inspiration to us. It's very sad.
0: Well, we'll get to some songs that he actually played on in just a bit. Well, what was that first one we heard?
1: The first song we heard was a parody of the Goo Goo Dolls song Name from the 90s. And our song's called Nain. Theirs is Name, ours is Nain. And it's a story of a widow in the Gospels that Jesus raised her son to life. And that's a nice remembrance to us that even though Keith Harold has just passed, we have that promise. As Jesus was showing us through those literal miracles, that also symbolized something greater that was to come, and that is the resurrection of all of us.
0: Amen. Well, let's move right ahead here, and here's some of the songs that Keith actually played on for you.
1: Yeah, we're going to do a whole set of those. This is probably my favorite one that he played on. I just love the way he played drums on this. It's just from our very first CD. It's a parody of Elvis's song, Little Sister, and ours is called Little Esther. Then there's a song called Daniel, by Elton John, and then ours is called Daniel by Apologetics, and Keith played drums on that. We brought him back. That was 7 years later, but we brought him back for some of these songs. The next song is Cheap Birds. It's a parody of Free Bird by Lynyrd Skynyrd. It deals with the fact that Jesus says, don't worry about life and what's going to happen tomorrow. He says, aren't sparrows, you can buy them in the marketplace, it's like two for a penny, and yet your father cares. Cares for them, takes care of them, makes sure they have something to eat. He doesn't let one of them fall from the sky without his permission. You're worth more than many sparrows. So you're worth more than many cheap birds. Song after that is a parody of the Ballad of John and Yoko by the Beatles. And ours is called The Ballad of Jesus and Yahweh. And it just deals with some of those people who might come and knock on your door and try and tell you that Jesus isn't God. Got some good answers for them from the Bible in a lighthearted fashion. And, after that, there's a song, speaking of lighthearted, a lighthearted take on Acts chapter 12 when Peter was in jail, got freed from jail, and everybody's praying for him to get out. And then when he finally does appear, they think it's a ghost. And the lady who opens the door, answers the door, Rhoda, finds out it's him, and she doesn't even let him in. He just escaped from jail, and she doesn't even let him in. Anyway, so it's called Help Me, Rhoda. It's a parody of Help Me, Rhoda by the Beach Boys.

0: 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And Jay, how might they contact you?
1: Well, if they want to contact me, just it's simple. Just remember the name of this show is Apologetics with an X, and that name of the band is Apologetics with an X. So you could send it to me at J, just the letter J. I'm J with a J. It's just a J at Apologetics with an X. .com. And you could send us something, or you can send me a message on Facebook. 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It's Apologetics with an X. You can go to our website, Apologetics with an X. You're getting a pattern here. And we'd love to hear from you, and I'm sure Jerry would love to add you to the list of stations, too.
0: All right. Well, we get email from time to time from our listeners, and please let us know you're listening. And if you have a favorite apologetic song that maybe we haven't done in a while, let us know about that. But it's time to move on the show here. Jay, what's in the mix next?
1: Sure. I got a nice email from a fan in New Mexico this past week who's really, really enjoying the show. Well, I hope he enjoys these next songs. We have a song called I Feel the Earth Prove. I feel the earth proves, and it's just talking about, the heavens declare the glory of the Lord, and it talks about, in the Psalms, and in Romans, it talks about how those things show, nature itself shows that there's a father. It's not Mother Nature, there's a father of nature, and that God created everything. So after that is called You've Got a Text. It's a parody of James Taylor's You've Got a Friend. And the text that we're talking about is that whosoever shall call upon the name of the Lord will be saved. And that's in Romans 10:13. It's in Acts chapter 2:21. It's in Joel 2:32. So actually, you've got a bunch of texts, but they all say the same thing. After that, we have a cover of The Sound of Silence, or The Sound of Silence, depending on how you pronounce it, because Simon and Garfunkel didn't seem like they could make up their mind. The album was called one thing, the single was called the other. But this is actually a parody of a cover version of their song that came out a couple years ago by a group called Disturbed. Now, Disturbed is known for some pretty loud stuff, but this song is not loud at all. It's a haunting, beautiful song that they did. Years ago, we spoofed Simon and Garfunkel's version and called The Sound of Silence. It was about Acts chapter 16. This is about something totally different. It's called The Sound of Sirens, and it deals with the racial unrest and a biblical response to that.

0: Apologetics with an X. We're here each week at this time, Jay. We know you've got over 50 albums and about 600 songs you parodied, and you keep cracking them out. How many public appearances, though, have you ever done, concerts, that kind of thing, when you go on the road?
1: Sure. We've done about 1,500 concerts over the years in all 50 states and in Canada. We just haven't done as many in recent years. We've been focusing more on studio output. We've gone from doing one CD a year to doing four a year, going from about, 12 to 18 songs a year to doing 50 a year. We still do play occasionally. I got tired of all the vehicle breakdowns and stuff. I also wanted to spend some more time with our kids while they're still young. I mean, we did, and we always tried to travel on weekends and stuff, but this has enabled us to do even more. But also to put out a lot more music. And we have so many alumni band members that, we can have different guys working on the same project at the same time. That's been great, and getting our kids involved, et cetera. But we still do like to do concerts. It's just the traveling. If they could get that Star Trek transporter beam thing working, Jerry, that would be ideal for me.
0: I'll work on that.
1: Just beam me up to Manhattan, Kansas. I love visiting people. I just don't like being away from my family.
0: I understand. Let's move ahead with some more tunes for him here. What do you have next?
1: Sure. Speaking of family, got a couple songs coming up from my daughter, Jenna. The first is a song called Garden My Heart. It deals with breaking up your fallow ground. It says in Hosea. And also about, there's enough stuff in the Bible about planting and sowing and things. And it's a parody of Harden My Heart by Quarter Flash. And Jana sings on a song after that, too, which is based on 1 Corinthians 13. It's a parody of Pretender's song, Brass in Pocket. It's called Brass Impulsive. It's talking about not just what love is, but what love is not. And song after that, Jana's dad sings lead on. And that is a parody of Tainted Love by Soft Cell. It's a song called Faithless Love.

0: Apologetics for the Next with Jay, the lead singer lyricist for that Christian parody band, and yours truly, Jerry Q, the DJ. We've got just a few more to whet your musical appetite this week as we close out yet another show.
1: Yes, well, we'll start out this set with a song called Turn to Luke. It's a parody of Turn Me Loose by Loverboy, and it's the story of the Good Samaritan through the eyes of the guy who got rescued. And I sing lead vocals on this, but the background vocals, which are really the star of the show, are sung by a lady named Keely Singer, who sings on a number of our songs, and she's just got a killer voice. She lives up to her last name, Singer, and she sings her heart out on this one. Song after that is Feels Like in First John, a parody of Feels Like the First Time by Foreigner. It deals with Gnosticism, and just modern-day Gnosticism, people who want to say, you know, that they want to separate Jesus' spirit from Jesus in the flesh, when the Bible says he is the same, that's the same person. God came in the flesh. Don't let somebody tell you, well, it's good, man, flesh is evil, but the spirit is, yeah. It's called Feels Like in First John. And the song after that is a song called Child of God. It's a parody of Shining Star, Fire, Wind, and Fire. And it deals with the fact that, you know, God is our Father, and if you've been saved, Jesus is also your brother. So it's a family thing, you're a child of God, and this song is meant to encourage believers everywhere.

0: 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I'm Jerry Q, and thanks to Jay Jackson, lead singer and lyricist for Apologetics, for sharing the tunes and having a bit of a conversation with us. 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
14: 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I'm your host, Kurt Wallace. I hope you're having a great weekend. Proverbs 1 and 2 tells us the fear of the Lord is the beginning of knowledge, but fools despise wisdom and instruction. For the Lord gives wisdom. From his mouth come knowledge and understanding. On this weekend show, Forrest Frank is here. He'll bring his thoughts on needing God as a father. Taryn Wells will provide a perspective on dealing with racial issues. And Phil Wickham is here to share a thought or two from his heart. Rachel James has the latest in Christian music news. We'll hear a future hit from Warren Pay, along with the story behind Ryan Stevenson's brand new song called This I Know. It's going to be a great show, and we're glad you're listening this weekend. As we get started with the debut on our countdown from Jeremy Camp, this is called Revival.
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0: Jeremy Camp debuting at number 20 with his song Revival on the Weekend Top 20 Countdown. Hey, we'd love to have you follow us on the X app. If you're on the X app, we are too. You'll find us there at 20 Weekend. And now we're back to the countdown. How about this one from Brandon Lake and Nick Jonas? It's The Author.
1: Number 19.

0: Brandon Lake and Nick Jonas with the number 19 song. That's called The Author on the Weekend Top 20 Countdown. And the Weekend Top 20 Countdown, we're on Instagram. And if you are too, we'd love to see you there. You'll find us on Instagram under the name The Weekend Top 20 Countdown. And back to the countdown we go with Bay Turner and his song Somebody's Praying.
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1: 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That's Bay Turner at number 18 on the weekend top 20 countdown. On last week's countdown, CeCe Winans had the number 3 song, Worthy of It All.

0: Josiah Queen. Will he make it 2 weeks in a row at number one? Well, stay with us and we'll find out together here on the Weekend Top 20 Countdown. We're coming up. It's the top 17 songs in the world. Forrest Frank talks about our need for viewing God as a father. And we'll hear a future hit from Warren P. That and more coming up next on the Weekend Top 20 Countdown. 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
3: 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I'm Kurt Wallace. Thanks so much for hanging out with us this weekend. We appreciate it. And we're right back into the countdown with John Reddick and his latest. This is Holding On, Praise God.
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0: Now, let's take a look at a song that we think may be a future hit someday here on the countdown. 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Got my

0: 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And just like that, we're back to the countdown. And Forrest Frank is up next. And recently, Forrest shared his thoughts about why we need God as a father. Listen.
1: When I think, and I don't know if I'm alone in this, I imagine that this is kind of the human design, but I have a lot of needs emotionally. And I can be lonely. I can be like insecure. I can be, I don't know. Like I need like a loving dad to just kind of like hug me all day.
2: Mm.
1: And I get that with God. Like God, I genuinely am like, God is just like holding me all day. And I feel that it's a very like intimate, pure relationship. And, yeah, my sophomore year when I was in that worship service, I felt that for the first time. I was like, oh, this is it. It's crazy because it's an invisible force.
2: Mm.
1: He's an invisible force. But in that moment, it was more real than a conversation. Like, you can't, in all of your communication with me, you can't, like, make me, like, you know what I'm saying?
2: Yeah.
1: Like he affected me so real. Right. And so that's that side where it's like, that is my dad and he's always with me. It's very special. And I've said this before, but like No Longer Bound to me was like playing catch with him. It was like,
3: dang.
1: I was playing catch with dad.
0: Forrest Frank sharing his perspective on why we need God as a father. Thank you, Forrest. And speaking of Mr. Frank, he's up next with his song. Okay.
4: Number 16.

0: Okay, it's Forrest Frank at number 16 on the weekend top 20 countdown. All right, hang in there. Still to come here on the weekend top 20 countdown, it's the top 15 songs. Taryn Wells talks about dealing with racial issues. And Rachel James is here with the latest in Christian music news. That and more coming up next on the weekend top 20 countdown.
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0: Thank you so much for joining us here on the Weekend Top 20 Countdown. I'm Kurt Wallace. I hope you're having a great weekend. In Proverbs 2, the writer says, "My son, if you accept my words and store up my commands within you, turning your ear to wisdom and applying your heart to understanding, then you will understand the fear of the Lord and find the knowledge of God." 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

0: Meet me in the valley, Tasha Layton at number 15 on the weekend top 20 countdown. 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And we got a note this week on Facebook from Cindy Stelling White, who sent us a note in response to our poll question, where do you read the Bible most often? And Cindy said, Bible study. I do much better with a group where we're able to discuss and pick apart what we just read. I get a lot more understanding this way. 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All right, now we're back to the countdown. Toby Mac is up next with his latest, Lord, It Feels Good.
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0: Rachel James is here with that.
2: Doe has a new song out called You Will Have It All. And it's the final preview of her upcoming third album, Shiloh, arriving August 28th. It's a worship song about slowing down, being still, and making room for Jesus in the middle of everyday life. Doe says it was inspired by Psalm 27 and the reminder that God doesn't just want to be part of our lives. He deserves all of us. The song follows Know Your Name, To You, featuring Joel Barnes, and High Praise, giving us another taste of what's coming on Shiloh. Shiloh will be the next chapter for the 8-time Grammy nominee following her 2025 Grammy-winning album, Heart of a Human, which won Best Contemporary Christian Music Album. Doe has made a name for herself by blending contemporary Christian and gospel music with powerful vocals and her own distinctive style. You Will Have It All is out now, and Doe's new album, Shiloh, arrives August 28th. Mark your calendar.
0: 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All right, back to the countdown we go, and we're up to the latest from Taryn Wells, who stopped by recently and shared some thoughts about dealing with racial issues.
3: For me, obviously, my experience is unique. I have a black dad, a white mom growing up. You know, I didn't realize that when people see me, if a white person sees me, they see me as black. If a black person sees me, they see me as light skin. So there's really, I'm caught in between. But that positions me, I think, in a cool place, because that, on top of being a believer, I don't operate with the same language or the same rhetoric or the same thinking or worldview as everyone else. You know, Paul said this, all of you who have been baptized have been clothed in Christ. There's not Jew or Greek, slave nor free, male nor female, for you are all one in Christ. I think if we could get back to that, because he was speaking to something very specific. There was major tension between Jews and Greeks at this time, and he was saying, not in the body of Christ. So how we respond to the tension, I think, shows the example of who we are. We've got to live in love, and a lot of times love looks a lot like listening.
0: Taryn Wells shares his perspective on what we should do to live as one in Christ. I love that. Thank you, Taryn. And speaking of Taryn, he's up next with his latest Breathe On It.
1: Number 13.

0: Breathe on it. Tarin Wells at number 13 on the weekend top 20 countdown. I'm Kurt Wallace. Coming up, we got the 12 biggest songs in the country for you and the results of last week's online poll about Bible reading. That and more coming up next on the weekend top 20 countdown.
1: The weekend top 20 countdown.
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0: Welcome back, everyone, to the Weekend Top 20 Countdown. I'm your host, Kurt Wallace. And our toll-free comment line is up and running right now. If you'd like to call 888-295-SHOW, got a comment, a question, a story you want to share? Go ahead. Call that number, 888-295 and the word show. Now, back to the countdown. Here we go. Carly Ann Taylor's up next with Why Should I Worry?
1: Number 12.

0: 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It's Carly Ann Taylor at number 12 on the Weekend Top 20 Countdown. Hey, don't forget, each week we conduct this informal poll on our website. And last time when we asked you, where do you read the Bible most often? 7% of you answered Bible study. 10% said church. 22 responded, I don't read the Bible as much as I'd like to. And a big 61% read the Bible most often at home. Now, on this week's poll, we'd like to know this. What's your favorite way to cool off on a hot day? Is it swimming, an ice-cold drink, ice cream, or staying inside with the air conditioning? 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Now it's back to the countdown we go. Matt Maher is up next with his new one. This is gonna be all right.
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0: Matt Maher, Gonna Be All Right. It's number 11 on the weekend top 20 countdown. I'm Kurt Wallace. Thanks for listening to the countdown this weekend, and thanks for telling a friend or two about us. That's kind of cool. Coming up, we got your top 10 favorite songs on our way to the number one song in the country. And the book of Proverbs tells us that we should train up a child in a certain way. What is that way? I'm going to tell you next. I bet you know it already. Anyway, I'll tell you next here on the Weekend Top 20 Countdown.
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0: Thank you for including the Weekend Top 20 Countdown as a part of your weekend activities. I'm your host, Kurt Wallace. Proverbs 22:6 tells us, train up a child in the way he should go, and even when he is old, he will not depart from it. That's a good promise there. And each weekend, the Weekend Top 20 Countdown is heard on some really good radio stations all across North America, like our friends at WPER, right there in Fredericksburg, Virginia, the home of Eric and Heather in the Morning. What a great morning show. And in a very beautiful part of the country at 88.3 WCQR, they have stations, what, in Tennessee and Virginia, North Carolina, all over the place. Great people there with Adam McCain and Rhonda Lacey in the morning. It's great to have you guys as a part of the Weekend Top 20 family. Thank you so much. And we're kicking off the top 10 this weekend with Matthew West and his song, Good.
1: Number 10.

0: It's good. Matthew West, number 10 this weekend on the Weekend Top 20 Countdown. I'm Kurt Wallace, and if you've got kids, you probably got one thing on your mind these days. School, right? Most kids are back in school. I know some still aren't. I got grandkids that live in Idaho that are waiting until Labor Day, the way it used to be. Anyway, all the backpacks are packed. The schedules are changing. Somebody's already lost a water bottle. You know how that goes. But I noticed something at the store this week that made me stop. Trunk or treat candy. Costumes. Everywhere. It's still more than 2 months away. I mean, if I bought trunk or treat candy now, wouldn't it be old by Halloween? Actually, let's be honest. If I bought some trunk or treat candy now, it wouldn't make it to trunk or treat. You know what I mean? And then I saw something even more alarming. Christmas stuff. Christmas in August. At this rate, by October, they'll be selling Valentine's Day cards, and by Thanksgiving, we'll be shopping for 4th of July stuff. So, yeah, we're officially in that weird time of year when summer isn't quite over. School has started, candy and costumes are on the shelves, and Christmas is apparently waiting around the corner. But here's the good news. Thankfully, you don't have to rush through any of it. Come on, it's the weekend. Take a breath. Enjoy today. And let's count down some great music together here on the Weekend Top 20 Countdown. Where Micah Tyler's up next with his song Perfectly.
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1: Rachel James is here with that.
3: Josiah Queen is having a year, and he's not slowing down. The 23-year-old released a brand new single this week called Sundays, and he actually let his fans vote on which song would come out next, which is a pretty cool way to do it. The track is a high-energy folk rock anthem about living out your faith every day, not just on Sunday mornings. He puts it simply in the chorus. If you only ate on Sundays, you'd starve. Same idea applies to faith. The single comes alongside the announcement of his third studio album, Damascus Road, due out October 23rd. It's a 14-track project and the follow-up to last year's chart-topping Mount Zion. Worth noting, he's donating 100% of net proceeds from physical CD sales to Global Christian Relief. Josiah just picked up 7 Dove Award nominations this year, including Artist of the Year and Songwriter of the Year. Sundays is out everywhere you stream.
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0: God, I'm just grateful. Chandler Moore has the number 8 song on the weekend Top 20 Countdown. Okay, stay with us here on the countdown. The top 7 songs in the country are coming up. And Ryan Stevenson is here to share the story behind a brand new song of his called This I Know. 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
3: 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Hebrews 11 says, faith is the substance of things hoped for. Our motto is, faith gives us life. 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
4: Meanwhile, back at the ranch, the Lazy T Ranch, that is, on Zinedale Road, is open for your family, group, wedding, class reunion. 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
1: 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I'm your host, Kurt Wallace. And we'd love to have you follow us on the X app. If you're there on the X app, you'll find us at 20 Weekend. We'll see you on the X app. And now let's see who's up next here on the countdown. Well, it's Elevation Rhythm with their song Washed.
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0: Now, let's take a look at another song that we think may be a future hit someday here on the countdown. This weekend, it's a brand new song from Ryan Stevenson. His song is called This I Know. And this week, Ryan stopped by to share the story behind that song with us.
2: Psalm 46 says, God is our refuge and our strength, a very present help in times of trouble. This song was born out of that tension that we all feel, believing that God is good while living in a world that's unpredictable and sometimes painfully unfair. It doesn't ignore the hurt or try to rush past the questions. Instead, it sits in the uncertainty and chooses to trust the goodness of God anyway. It's about learning that faith isn't pretending that everything's okay, but it's placing your weight on God's faithfulness when nothing else feels steady. This song is a reminder that God's character hasn't changed, and that the same hands that allow the storms are the same hands that hold us through it.
0: Thank you, Ryan. Ryan Stevenson there. Thanks for sharing that. Want to hear that song? Let's play it for you now. It's called This I Know from Ryan Stevenson, our future hit on the Weekend Top 20 Countdown. Take a listen.
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0: 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That is Ryan Stevenson. 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

0: Rescue Me from We the Kingdom. It's the number 6 song on the weekend top 20 countdown. All right, hang in there with us. Coming up, we get the 5 biggest songs in the country. 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
0: Welcome back, friends, to the Weekend Top 20 Countdown. I'm your host, Kurt Wallace. I hope you're having a great weekend. In Deuteronomy 6, we're told, "You shall teach the Lord's commandments diligently to your sons, and talk of them when you sit in your house, and when you walk by the way, and when you lie down, and when you rise up." 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

0: last week at number 3. This week, Cece Winans lands at number 5 with her song Worthy of It All on the Weekend Top 20 Countdown. And our toll-free comment line's up and running. If you want to call now, go ahead. 888-295 and the word show. Leave a comment, a question, or share a story with us. The number's 888-295 and the word show. Now, it's more of the countdown with the lovely Jamie McDonald and her song Ain't No Way.
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0: Ain't No Way, Jamie McDonald at number 4 on the weekend top 20 countdown. And your buddies here at the countdown are Instagram people. If you are too, let's share some photos or whatever you do there on Instagram. You'll find us there on Instagram under the name The Weekend Top 20 Countdown. And just like that, we're back to the countdown with Zach Williams and his song Wait For Me.
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0: 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Okay, stay with us here on the countdown. 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
0: Welcome back to the Weekend Top 20 Countdown. We're down to 2 songs to go. I'm Kurt Wallace. And as we come to the latest from Phil Wickham, Phil took a minute to share his hope for what he wants listeners to take from his music.
9: I hope that people are inspired to step into a life that believes that they are truly are loved by God as a father loves a child, but way more than we could ever imagine. Because as you step into that love and that understanding and believing that I am loved by God, He's on my side, it is amazing how depression falls away, how fears fall away, how worry falls away, how insecurities fall away, because you know that beyond a shadow of a doubt, the one that can speak stars into life says that He welcomes you into His family with open arms, and you don't have to change anything about yourself before you run to His arms. He welcomes you the way you are, and He wants to make you into the person that He's created you to be. So I just encourage you to step into it. Live in that victory, in that hope, in that life.
0: Phil Wickham wants us to understand just how much God loves us and take that inspiration to overcome our doubts and live in hope through Him. That's awesome. Thank you, Phil. Speaking of Phil, he teams up with his buddy Crowder on this one. Are you ready? It really is Amazing Grace.
2: Number 2.

0: It really is Amazing Grace. Phil Wickham and Crowder at number two this week on the Weekend Top 20 Countdown. And before we hear the number one song in the country, we'll turn back to our Facebook page where Amanda Milhorn sent us a note in response to our poll question, where do you read the Bible most often? And Amanda said, home. I also read at the gym while I'm on the exercise bike. Hey, that's a good idea. Spiritual health and physical health, too, at the same time, Amanda. We're glad you're one of our Facebook friends, and we appreciate you reaching out to us. And if you'd like to be our friend just like Amanda, probably reading the Bible right now on her exercise bike and more than 15,000 other listeners, just go to Facebook.com/WeekendTop20Countdown or look for the Facebook link on our website, which is WeekendTop20Countdown.com. All right, now we are up to the number one song in the country, and it's been number one now for 2 weeks in a row. The number one song is from Josiah Queen and his song, Demons.
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0: Demons with a small D. It's Josiah Queen with the number one song now for 2 weeks in a row here on the Weekend Top 20 Countdown. Way to go, Josiah. And there you have it, the 20 songs at the top of your playlist. 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The Weekend Top 20 Countdown is produced by Jason Burrows. Our executive producers are Ken Farley and Brandon Rabar. The show is written by Wes Shadler and Katie Hanskinek. And Rachel James is always here with the latest in Christian music news. Next week, we'll do it all again. And I hope you'll join us as we count down the top 20 Christian songs in America. Until then, from the Wallace household, we're having a swimming birthday party for my grandson Jackson, who turned 6 this year. The pool is clean and ready to go. We got hot dogs on the grill. Come on over. No birthday gift for Jackson required. Have a great weekend. God bless you. And we'll talk to you next week.
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Hello and welcome to He Will Rock You. You just heard Flood Ripped Into Exile. And opening the show, you heard Caleb Piles and Lacey Sturm. Judge and Jury, Darkness Before the Dawn. Brand new here on He Will Rock You. Got a great show for you once again. Thank you so much for taking the time to tune in. My name is Aaron Graham. I'm with you for the next couple of hours, playing the very best Christian rock, new and old. Let's go to an old one here. Here is Grammatree and Picture Pains.

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1: Hey, this is Daniel Britt, and here's what's new in Christian music this week. For King and Country are joined by wives Mariah and Courtney on their new single, Ever and Ever Before. Out now. The man.

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That's Mr. Weaver Fierce riding on the wall. Before that, you heard Dustin Ray and Getting Closer. We had some Severed Angel, When Eternity Ends, some Seeing an Immortal Laser. Coming up on the show very soon, we've got Pastor Bob Beeman. We've got our countdown of our top three songs brought to you by Christian Music Weekly. And, of course, if you want to get in touch with me, this is how you do it. 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I'd love to hear from you. I'd love to hear some new music from you, whether it's Christian rock, Christian metal, Christian punk. We want to hear it here on He Will Rock You. We're running here this show for 8 years. Hard to believe, isn't it? Many of the stations that you're listening to this show on have been with us for such a long time as well. And I'm just so thankful that I'm still able to do this. And I love doing this. And I will continue to do it as the Lord gives me breath. Well, let's continue with some more music. Here's Les Carlson, of course, originally from Blood Good. Here's his track called Free Will.

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1: Hey, this is Daniel Britt, and here's what's new in Christian music this week. New artist Emerson Day continues her early evolution of merging country, rock, and pop with her infectious new single, Midnight Hour, and it's out now. Circles by Sapphire is an honest reflection on the emotional ups and downs of following God and trusting the path He sets before us. And it's

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So you want to save the whole world. That's great. It's a noble thing to feel, the desire for everyone to be saved, but it's kind of a large task that you will not accomplish. But rather than praying, Lord, show me how to single-handedly save the whole world with all the amazing talents and wisdom that I possess. Maybe a better prayer would be, Lord, show me my people, the ones you want me to love, the ones you want me to commit to, the ones who will allow me to speak into their lives, and the ones who I can make a difference with. That's the prayer. They won't be everyone, but they will be a particular group, usually, or a particular location, or whatever that might be. And it can be many people. You know, I wrote this book, and I'm going through this piece by piece today as well. Letters to myself at 21. And at 21, I had a huge burden for the rock and roll crowd. It was before heavy metal, basically. Heavy metal in those days would have been Black Sabbath and, you know, some of the bands that were a little more extreme on that genre, but real heavy metal hadn't really started all that much yet. But man, I had a burden for the rock and roll crowd. I was already involved with it, already, you know, doing music in it, and it has continued in my whole ministry to make up most of the ministry. And it's where my heart's at. You know, I can be sitting at a stoplight, sitting in my car and watching people cross the street in the crosswalk, and a metalhead, or just a guy with long hair, or just a person who I can tell is a rock and roll person or a metal person. When they walk around, they walk across the street, they instantly have my attention. My heart goes there, automatically goes there. And I love that part. And it'll continue to make up most of my ministry as I get older as well. I don't see anything changing. Those people will automatically have my heart. Is that wrong? No. It's something God gave me to do. And all of these years working with Christian rock and roll, it's been over 50 years now, well over 50 years. It's been the joy of my life, honestly. And it's something that I'm focused on. But not just because I desire to be or that I'm a wannabe. It's because God placed that in my heart. That desire isn't from me. It's really from Him. And we connect there and we go there together. Philippians chapter 2 and verse 1 says, is there any encouragement from belonging to Christ? Any comfort from His love? Any fellowship together in the Spirit? Is your heart tender and compassionate? Then make me truly happy by agreeing wholeheartedly with each other, loving one another, working together with one mind and purpose. Don't be selfish. Don't try to impress others. Be humble, thinking of others as better than yourself. Don't look out only for your own interests, but take an interest in others too. Great scripture. And folks, that's our modus operandi. That's what God wants us to focus on. Your heart may be very different than mine. Your heart may be very much the same. The kinds of people that we reach with the same message. Yeah, what has God given you a heart for today? What kinds of people, maybe a particular location? Who are they? They are your people. Folks, don't forget, you are blessed. Go and be a blessing.

That's Striper and The Devil Doesn't Live Here. And of course, you had Pastor Bob Beeman before that, and some Aaron Jaw and Cursed, some Dreamer, Full Metal Racket, with some Disciple God Is With Us, and of course, Les Carlson, Free Will. Coming up very soon, we've got to count down your top three songs brought to you by Christian Music Weekly. But first, here is Demon Hunter, and I'm done.

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1: Hey, this is Daniel Britt, and here's what's new in Christian music this week. 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

That's my cross. And my love. Ending a little ballad section there on the show. Glad you heard Bride, I Miss Syrian. Some Guardian, Forever and a Day. And Legend, Carry Me. And before Legend, you heard From Ravens to Doves and Sleeping Giants. Coming up real soon in the show, we're going to count down our top three songs brought to you by Christian Music Weekly. 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We'll continue the music for just a moment or two before we count down our top three songs, but here's an old classic. Here is Petra. He came, he saw, he conquered.

Well, let's count down our top 10 songs brought to you by Christian Music Weekly this week. At number 10, it's Peyton Parish and Word of God. At number 9 is Iglesant, He Came, He Saw, He Conquered. At number 8, it's Blindside and Dead Weight. At number 7, it's Saved by Scarlet and Memory Relapse. Number 6 is Reclaim the Day and Hope Remains. Number 5 is From Ravens to Doves and Sleeping Giants. Number 4 is Nate Parish, That's Just Life. And at number 3 this week, it's Caleb Hiles, Odysseus Way, Judge and Jury, and the song called Fear.

It's your number one song brought to you by Christian Music Weekly. That is Behold the Beloved and Am I Broken? We'll make it time for one more song before I go, and here is As We Are and Deceiver. Until next week, I'm Aaron Graham. I've been with you playing the very best Christian rock and metal. Hope you enjoyed the show. 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Until next time, God bless you all.

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7: 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My name is Marcus Sullivan. I'm on Instagram at Marcus Sullivan Live. Also, more content, you can follow the page at Blessed Beats Live. Man, shout outs to everybody as we're getting ready to go into the fall. You're starting to see more football. Football season is coming, and so you'll see more fantasy football. I'm trying to debate. Y'all let me know. 281-886-3915. Should I start a Blessed Beats Live Fantasy Football League? Yeah, that way we can play all over the nation. I'm definitely thinking about it. Your votes right now at 281-886-3915. If I get enough votes, I'll definitely start that. All right, jam-packed show for you. You don't want to miss this one. Coming up in segment four, we got more new music coming from all around the nation. Cannon has new music. Tech 19 also has new music coming our way. Got a new song called Almost Feeling Warm. Definitely want you to hear about that. That's in segment four. Segment three, we actually have two topics coming up in segment three. Check it out. We'll talk about chicken and waffles. What would be the new thing? And you won't believe what that is. And then what to do if you're feeling burnt out. I have that in segment three. Mark White is back in segment two with the Make a Difference Minute. And I got your top 15 songs from around the nation as we go into the fall. If you want to support us, I'm thanking you in advance by simply going to the website, blessedbeats.com, blessedbeats.com, and hitting the donate tab. All right, kicking things off with the number 15 song this week, and I hear a little birdie said there may be a new number one, so you want to stick around for that. But at number 15 to start us off is Paris Carriz with Christian Mingle.
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0: 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We're doing it each and every week. Shout out to KROZ Cross in Hobbs, New Mexico. Actually showing us some love this week and actually reaching out. All right, number 14 is Caleb Gordon. This one's called Dangerous.
1: Number 14.

0: 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Wow, we're shouting out stations 99.1 in Ottawa, Canada. Gotta say what up to you guys and all your listeners. They're definitely checking in. I'm sending the number 13 song out to you guys. But where's Frank? Jesus is alive.
1: Number 13.
2: Muhammad is still in his tomb, and Joseph Smith is still in his tomb, and Buddha is still in his tomb, and Confucius is still in his tomb. But there is one man

0: 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Covered by the blood. All right, number 12 song. We can usher in the spirit. Here's Aaron Cole.
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0: 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New music just jumped into the countdown on our way up to number 11. I love my home girl when she makes the countdown. She's usually one of the only females that continuously stay in the countdown. Here she is, Anike, at number 11 with Holy.
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0: 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This guy, they should be up for a Christian Hip Hop Album of the Year. We'll see what happens around this time last year. But they dropped this one and shot the video actually in Houston. This is Benny Hinn, Andy Mineo, and Wordsplay at number 10.
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0: 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This segment is brought to you by Lockdown Love. That's our feature when we can actually answer the phones, those collect calls that we get from the prison units, Idaho State Prison, Montana State Prison, Wyoming State Prison, Knoxville State Prison, and any other prison that wants to call. I didn't know if that many prisons aired the show, but thank Jesus that they can hear some hip-hop and blend it with the faith. If you want to sow into that Lockdown Love seed, you can send us a Cash App at Blessed Beats. 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And remember, Beats is spelled with a Z, B-E-A-T-Z. Let's keep the countdown going. The number 7 song, they're back. Andy Mineo and one of the Christian hip-hop's biggest artists, No Big Deal. This song, it's called Rotation.
3: Number 7.

0: It's Andy Mineo, No Big Deal with Rotation at number 7, keeping the countdown going. This guy right here had a bit of a controversy this year. He's still dropping new music. He had the song, I think it was Dangerous, that was on the countdown for a long time, but he is at number 6, and I hope he's doing a lot of this. It's called Preach. Here's Caleb Gordon at number 6.
1: Number 6.

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1: 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This guy's creeping up there. He always does it. I call him the king of Christian hip hop. Talking about Lecrae, and he has the 116 crew with him, and every time they get together, it's magic. Here they are at number five with Fight.
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0: 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I am wrapping up the editing on my second book, or the follow-up to the devotion, The Bible's Better Than Netflix. 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Give you a shout out. Shout out to my savior, that is. The number four song. Here's Josh P. And No Big Deal.
1: Number four.
2: Shout out my angels. I got a whole lot of things that I pray for. I'm protected from like all angels.

0: there's no big deal. And Josh P right there at the number four spot. Seems like no big deal. It's all over the countdown. He was with Josh P right there. He was with Andy Mineo at the number seven spot. But right now, here he is with the whole Indie Tribe at the number three spot with Location.
1: Number three.

0: Addy. Let's see what an Addy could do.
1: And we made it down to two spots left. And the way this is lining up, yes, we do have a brand new number one, because this one, KB, Speak Through Me, has just been derailed. The number one spot, and he lands at number two. Still an amazing song. I think one of his best projects that just came out. Make sure you go check that out. I think the album is called This Should Not Be Sold, or This Cannot Be Sold. You got to check that out. But here he is at number two with Speak Through Me, KB, at number two.
2: Number two.

0: And the number one spot, this guy's no stranger to it. He came in Christian hip hop and blew up all over the mainstream last year. And he's still making big strides at number one this week. Miles Minnick, here he is with Press.
1: Number one.

0: 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Let's head over to Alabama and talk to Mark White with his Make a Difference Minute. 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
3: My wife and I are down here. My wife is from here. My baby infant, who was recently born, is from here. And we had a 7.4 magnitude earthquake. It was around 100 miles west of here, the epicenter, but we felt it very strongly here in Manizales. After it subsided, I decided to go up to the city. Didn't think it was nearly as bad as it was, and saw a lot of destruction. Literally a couple buildings collapsed. The main cathedral, like the church in the center of town, which is really iconic for this city, it had severe structural damage. And my wife, some of her aunts, cousins, and definitely a number of her friends have damage to their homes. Thankfully, nobody she knows personally, at least at this time, is physically injured to my knowledge. But there's definitely been a number of lives lost, homes lost. And one of the other salient points about this, which is really unfortunate, is I believe from what my wife told me, again, she's the local, I'm not, most people don't have like home insurance down here, unlike the states. That's the real recovery issue we're going to be dealing with. We're down here trying to help.
1: 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Manizales is spelled Manizales. For more stories of encouragement and community, follow The Mark White Show. 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
0: 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Stick and Stay, segment 3 is on the way. We're talking about the new chicken and waffles. What could that be? And what do you do if you're burnt out? That's next. Don't move. 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
0: Don't be out in line to the beat. 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

0: right, welcome back to the Blessed Beast Live Weekend Syndicated Show, segment number 3. 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Hey, when I come right back, we're going to find out, what do you do when you're feeling burnt out? 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

All right, it is the Blessed Beast Live Weekend Syndicated Show, man. About this time of the year, you've been going hard. A lot of people experience burnout, but there are some things that the list from Heather Shelley put out that said, here are some things to do to help when you are burnt out. All right. Number one on this list, when you're burnt out, get you some alone time. Believe it or not, that allows your brain to kind of recalibrate and your creative juices come back. When you get to yourself, get quiet with the Lord, your brain will actually wake up. How about this? No demands. Yeah. Yeah. Stop answering the calls to everything and kind of just go back to that number one, that alone time. Number three on her list was having things prepackaged and easily available. When you get burnt out, that's because you've probably been doing things in a routine. But how about doing some things by just it being available for you, and you don't have to think so much, all right? Familiar movies came up on our list, or TV shows was the number four thing on the list. And then comfortable clothing is on the list as well. And canceling any unnecessary plans. Ooh, that sounds like me being an introvert. What about you? Text me right now, 281-886-3915.

0: Welcome back to the Blessed Bees Live Weekend Syndicated Show. When you're feeling burnt out, what do you think? 281-886-3915. What was not on the list? Kelly Blackwell just texted and said, here's Marcus to some comfy clothes. Yep. And familiar movies. That will always work. So she's in agreement in that. She says, my mom moved in with us, and on Saturdays, they have been amazing because they watch movies as a family, just like they did when they was little. It's a feel-good, awesome shows, and it's easy to forget about everything else. I love that one. Obadiah, I love that name, says, man, sounds like an amazing Saturday afternoon, but have you guys forgotten about chocolate? Oh, anytime you're burnt out, sad, angry, depressed, chocolate, yeah. I want to know your thoughts, 281-886-3915. When I come right back, speaking of food, yeah, what would be the new thing that they are saying is to replace the best, one of the best combinations, chicken and waffles? Tell you about it next.
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One of the best food combos, right? Outside of peanut butter and jelly, it's chicken and waffles. But could chicken and waffles be replaced? Well, one of them, right? Gen Z says chicken and ice cream could be the next chicken and waffles. And people are thinking so. Let me read through this article that comes from foodbeast.com. It says Sugar Hill Creamery is a Harlem-based ice cream chain is asking big questions. Namely, could fried chicken and ice cream be the new chicken and waffles? Now, chicken and waffles used to sound crazy, but so good. They said, of course, it's the birthplace of the famed sweet and savory dishes where they are. So conditions for ripe for the birth of the evolution. The creamery has partnered with other staples, Charles Pan Fried Chicken, and they have lines around the corner for chicken and ice cream. What are your thoughts about chicken and ice cream replacing chicken and waffles? 281-886-3915. Let me know what you think.

ask him then. Knock on his door, he answered. I'm so glad it didn't go my way. Man, I love how he planted it. 256, that's why I stay. He took my life and planted it. If I would've did it all on my own, I would've been stuck in a jam with it. See, they don't want me to say Jesus, but I'ma say Jesus, cause I want you to know what I mean when I speak it. And I'ma say Jesus, cause I want you to know where to go when you need it. And I'ma say Jesus, cause he the one holding the keys to the kingdom. Man, I was born in a D, I grew up in a A. Now I reside in the Ville. I got a wife, kids, a house, a car. Why would I need a meal? Jesus providing the meals, I'm leaning on him. Can't get caught in the thrills. I got some brodies that's popping a pill, so I've been praying that they would be healed. Man, I

Lord, I ask for your grace over my life as I repent of my sins. I'm asking you to place your anointing over these lyrics and not only fill me with your spirit, but with all the words to carry out this message. And more importantly, give me the energy

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2: A prince in paradise, a royal wedding sets up the perfect fairy tale. The wedding set, the dress is picked, and then a centuries-old law shows up out of nowhere to ruin everything. Rhiannon Fish and Mitchell Bourke return as Olivia and Prince Alexander for this third installment, and it throws a real unexpected wrench right into their happy ending. An old law says commoners can't marry into the royal family. Cue a scramble through legal books while Olivia buries herself in old journal entries at the library, racing against the clock to find a loophole before the vows do. Here's the moral content breakdown. A Prince in Paradise. A royal wedding showcases a strong moral worldview aligned with biblical principles, emphasizing humanity and equality over family heritage. The story champions the values of truth and honesty, contrasting family integrity with a jealous rival who seeks to exploit a constitutional law for political advantage. The narrative highlights wholesome marital values and promotes justice through love and truth. The entire production conveys positive moral messages and family values. Movie Guide finds no objectionable content whatsoever.
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4: 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All right. Getting into this new music, Monster Tarver. I saw his video this week. It was really good. Here he is with Dayton with Shots.

Tendencies. Monster Tarver Dating, God Over Money kicks us off in the new music segment with Shots right there. Make sure you go by, you know, one of the Christian blogs to make sure you continue to support them. This is the new music segment. My name is Marcus Sullivan. I'm on Instagram at Marcus Sullivan Live. More new music. I'd love to have yours. 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Cannon, he's never scared. Here's new music right now. Hey, never

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We are riding high in segment four and got an artist. He didn't tell me much about himself except for his name is Tech19. Tech19. 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

live weekend syndicated show on CHH Talk. They got a carousel of all of these new artists. You got to check some of these people out, like Tommy Zuko. He has his new song called Hold That Down, and I put it on the show because it's a banger. Let me know what you think. 281-886-3950.

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Clutchy, Scooty Wop ends us this week with new music.

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the best in modern worship music from churches and worship leaders around the world. I'm Andy Christman. Welcome to worship. I'm excited to have the next 2 hours with you as we lift our voices and sing, as we give our great God the praise that He deserves. And coming up a little later in the show, I'm talking to Jeff Dio of the classic worship band Sonic Flood. Get ready for that. But right now, here's brand new music from Passion. And this is worship.

That's music from Bridge Worship with Holy Spirit Welcome. I'm Andy Christman. Thanks for joining me today for worship. If you'd like to see a list of all the songs that I'm playing on today's show, you can find that list right now at my website, andychristman.com. While you're there, make sure to check out my podcast called One Degree of Andy, where I'll have my full conversation with today's guest, Sonic Flood's Jeff Dio. Hey, don't go away. We're just getting started. More great songs of worship are coming up right now.

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0: That's brand new music from Philippa Hanna and Israel Houghton with Till the Whole World Knows. I'm Andy Christman. This is Worship. Today I sit down with Jeff Dio, who's the original lead singer of the classic worship band Sonic Flood. And you can hear our entire conversation on my podcast, One Degree of Andy. And without bands like Sonic Flood, we would not have the worship music that we have today. And so I just had to ask Jeff where his whole journey started.
1: It's a wild journey, Andy, you know, like everybody has the wild, wild journey. But yeah, so in high school was writing songs, but my heart turned toward like, I really want to help my peers. You know, I don't know if you experienced this, but I was sold out as a Christian. And I just felt like as I got older, some of my friends started falling away. And so my heart just was going out to them. I wanted to write songs to encourage them and challenge them. And so I started writing scripture songs and shifted that mentality to bring together kind of the three things I love: God, music, and people. And so you couldn't help but start wondering, you're in high school, like, what should I do for college, for a career? What should I do? I thought, you know, I was a huge fan of Christian music. I mean, I also listened to secular pop music. I love Genesis, Bill Collins, Chicago, all those bands, you know, back in the day. Yeah. And then I was a huge Michael W. Smith fan. I mean, I had a life-size poster on my wall, you know, and then DC Talk came, bro. And I was like, oh, this is awesome. I went to the Michael W. Smith concert, but DC Talk was opening. And I feel like at least half of us were there for DC Talk.

my soul continually remembers my afflictions and is bowed down within me. But this I call to mind, and therefore I have hope. The steadfast love of the Lord never ceases. His mercies never come to an end. They are new every morning. Great is your faithfulness. The Lord is my portion, says my soul. Therefore, I will hope in Him. Let's continue to give thanks and praise to our faithful God who loves us so much. I'm Andy Christman. This is Worship.

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2: Iron Man and his awesome friends suits up Iron Man, Ironheart, and Iron Hulk on Disney Plus, throwing them straight into the fight across episodes 20 through 22 to protect citizens from villains, and just as often to save the villains from themselves. Armored up and thinking fast on their feet, all three heroes get back up from Giant Man, Thor, Black Panther, Gamma, Iron Pup, and Vision to take down Ultron, Loki, Swarm, and Absorbing Man. These episodes have an entertaining, engaging, cinematic feel with vibrant visuals, beautiful metallic costumes, and dramatic editing that pulls you right in. Here's what Movie Guide found. The three episodes feature strong moral themes with light redemptive content. They focus on self-sacrifice, teamwork, honesty, and protecting other people. The episodes introduce reimagined versions of the mythological figures Thor and Loki, with Loki's magic referred to as tricks and general mischief. Villains regularly engage in theft, pride, and petty greed, but the heroes consistently rebuke and correct them.
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0: the best in modern worship music from churches and worship leaders around the world. I'm Andy Christman. Welcome to Worship. My special guest today is Jeff Dio, the original lead singer of the classic worship band Sonic Flood. Without bands like Sonic Flood and Delirious, we would not have the modern worship that we have today. And I encourage you to listen to my entire conversation with Jeff at my podcast, One Degree of Andy. And one of the questions I had to ask Jeff was, when did he know that worship was going to be such a big thing in Christian radio?
1: It was interesting to watch, right? Because literally Delirious and Sonic Flood put their first single out in February of 99. So it was like, I want to go deeper. You know, that was like the Martin Smith and our song comes out. And then there was this thing that happened in the industry where everybody's like, what is this worship music? And why is it flying off the shelves? And why? You know, but then, I mean, Newsboys, Rebecca St. James, Third Day, Michael W. Smith, they all start doing worship albums. Yes, absolutely. So many artists, right? Back in the day. Now they start doing worship albums. And those albums became their best-selling albums of their careers, which was crazy, you know? So, I mean, at the very end of the day, like, it changed my life. I didn't know what I was signing up for, but I realized in the process, while I'm walking in this calling, that this was my calling. You know, I was a professor for a while, and I tell our students to say, you know, sometimes we get, for me, I got on the right highway, which is the music highway. I knew that I was supposed to do something in music. So I'm trying to do my rap music, trying to do my performance stuff. But I realized later that I was in the wrong lane. So it was like, again, I wanted to be a professional. So I didn't see that as even an option to be a worship pastor or a worship leader, you know, those types of things. You really couldn't. So, but I realized that I was on the right highway, but in the wrong lane. And once I got over to the right lane in worship, and like God kind of kicked me over there, but out of kindness, he kicked me over there. It was like all of a sudden the breath of God just was on us.

taken straight from Philippians chapter 2. That's brand new music from Brooke Lichard Wood and Abby Gamboa with Even Death on a Cross. I'm Andy Christman. Thanks for joining me today for worship. Head to my website this week, andychristman.com. There you can see a list of all the songs that I'm playing on today's show, and you can check out my podcast called One Degree of Andy. Hey, don't go away. More great songs of worship are coming up right now.

That's brand new music from the Worship Initiative. It's called Rejoice. I'm Andy Christman. This is Worship. I'm excited to have this time with you today as we say thank you to our Lord and Savior Jesus Christ, as we remind ourselves of the greatness of God and all the wonderful things He's done for us. So let's continue to sing now. Come on, this is Worship.

For God so loved the world that he gave his only begotten Son, that whosoever believes in him will never perish but have everlasting life. For God did not send his Son into the world to condemn us, but that the world through Jesus might be saved. Let's continue to lift our voices and sing to the only one who's worthy. His name is Jesus, and this is worship.

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1: Bad Counselors follows Grayson and Tyler, two goofy fraternity brothers nowhere near graduation from partying, who pose as Christian camp counselors to knock out court-ordered community service. A drunken night sets off a chain of coincidences that pulls them toward real connection and real faith. The script leans on some Christian stereotypes played for laughs, but it's genuinely funny, well-written, and pulls together into a feel-good ending with real heart behind it. Parents should know the film leans on scenes of heavy drinking and drunkenness, along with other immoral behavior.

That's music from Charlie Hall in the Worship Circle with the old hymn, Come Thou Fount. I'm Andy Christman. Thanks for joining me today for worship. I'm sitting down today with Jeff Dio, who's the original lead singer of the classic worship band Sonic Flood. And the songs that they brought us in the late 90s are songs that we sang for decades in the church. And if you'd like to hear our entire conversation, I encourage you to go listen to my podcast, One Degree of Andy. And one of the things that I had to ask Jeff was their name Sonic Flood. Where did it come from? And did they even like it when they heard it?

I think the thing that convinced us at the end of the day, we actually, I don't know if you know the name Ray Hughes at all, but he kind of, we think of him as like the guru of worship and just, you know, so we had kind of encountered him with the Pensacola Revival. And Jason Halbert's mom sent us a VHS tape of Ray Hughes speaking at Brownsville. And the message title was The Sound of Heaven. And he was talking about Revelation 19:6, where it talks about the sound of all creation coming together to worship is like a sound of many mighty rushing waters. Now, this is a day after the guy wrote Sonic Flood on the disc. The sound of many mighty rushing waters, the sound of heaven, the flood of heaven, we're like, Sonic Flood. And so like God gave us the name before he gave us the meaning of what it was. We were like, what the heck? So we're like, okay, let's do it. You know, I've got goosebumps 25 years later.

That's music from our friend CeCe Winans with Come Jesus Come. I'm Andy Christman. Welcome to worship. I would love to hear from you this week. You can find me on Facebook, X, Instagram, YouTube, and at my website, andychristman.com. Hey, don't go away. More great songs of worship are coming up right now.

0: Hi, this is Lance from Gaithersburg, Maryland. I think it's important to support local Christian radio because you have a direct impact on the music other people hear. 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
2: 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Fire Rescue gives Adventure Bay its very own fire station right when the town needs it most, and the Paw Patrol crew is stepping up in a whole new way. Across five action-packed parts, this new fire rescue team keeps the whole town safe, while teaching young viewers real practical lessons about safety, civic duty, and teamwork. The production values are excellent for kids' TV. Sharp camera work, strong music, great timing, building genuinely intense scenes that keep young viewers hooked from start to finish all the way through the big finale. Here's what's inside. Fire Rescue contains a strong moral worldview that emphasizes teamwork, civic service, and helping others in need. The show prominently features wholesome community values with an intentional focus on fire safety education, flexible leadership styles, and kindness even towards those who wrong others. The only minor negative behavior stems from the competitive vendor who steals the lemonade shop sign. However, the show rebukes his actions and portrays assistance and forgiveness. Movie Guide finds Paw Patrol. Fire Rescue, appropriate for all ages.
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0: That's music from Charity Gale with new name written down in glory. I'm Andy Christman. This is Worship. I want to get back one more time to my conversation with Jeff Dio, the original lead singer of the classic worship band Sonic Flood, and I encourage you to check out our entire conversation at my podcast, One Degree of Andy. And now, 30 years later, from being in that band, Jeff has gone on to do some really great things, including being a senior pastor.
1: Long story short, I got approached by North Central University and a couple other universities in 2009. I thought, man, maybe this is the Lord, and ended up moving to Minneapolis, where North Central University was, and it's Assemblies of God University there in downtown Minneapolis. And I came on to, to help them really bolster their worship major and their worship program. And so I spent 14 years there, man, through a year ago, doing that and just pouring into the next generation, really in a sense, pastoring the community, professors, you know, in chapels. We had chapel every day, the students, the staff, and that pastoral heart just kept stirring. The teaching, I'm developing my teaching skills, you know, in the classroom, but then in chapel, pastoring people and leading people. So then it started stirring in my heart to, like, you know what, I've done my time pastoring as best as I can through the worship lens. And I realized I was always trying to, like, man, maybe we can really do this. But I realized that there's a gatekeeper when it comes to church, and the gatekeeper is the lead pastor. And so I was doing my best within the favor and the lane that God had given me to make changes and like, hey, let's really encounter the Lord. And so, you know, a lot of worship pastors started churches out of rebellion to what they saw other churches doing. And I never wanted to do that. I'm like, you know, I'll wait till the Lord assigns me.

the best in modern worship music from churches and worship leaders around the world. I'm Andy Christman. Hey, thanks for hanging out with me today on worship. Head to my website this week, andychristman.com. There you can see a list of all the songs that I played on today's show, and you can check out my podcast called One Degree of Andy. Until next week, may the Lord bless you and keep you. May the Lord make His face to shine upon you and be gracious to you. May the Lord lift up His countenance upon you and give you peace. Let's continue to worship.

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1: But the time is coming, indeed. 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The Father is looking for those who will worship Him in that way. John 4, 23. Each week, we will bring you an experience that has been set to bring you into a place where you can worship. For everyone, there is a different definition for worship. Some say it's worship and reverence. Some say it's energetic. What we do each week is bring you worship. 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So thank you for listening to worship. Reaching around the world and reaching all for Christ. It's worship.

Welcome to worship. I'm Jay the Rack Man, and I hope you're going to stick around for a while because we've got lots of good music. So I hope you'll share the show with your friends and checking for... Okay, good. Let's see. Let's refresh that. Kind of in a relaxed mood today because got a lot on my mind. Yes, indeed. But I tell you, love your enemies and pray for those who persecute you. Matthew 5:44. That is a hard one. That is a very hard one. Most of us, when you hear, and I tell you, love, well, we don't like being told what to do, but that's Matthew 5:24 and the Word of God. Well, let's see. What can I do next? Oh, yes, I said more music. And just an update, we are funded from our spring fundraiser for JTM Ministry Solutions, and I just want to say thank you so much for that. You guys, those people, anyone who's listened, shared, or even given. So here's Matt Reese, Breaking. We're going to hear from Matthew Reed, Power of Grace, Point of Grace, Open Heaven, Chrissy Noroff, and Mindy Smith. But we'll get something else in there because we do have to take that break. Amen.

Welcome to Today's Hope with Kristen Rickards. When I was a teenager, I encountered a rude salesperson while shopping in a department store one day. Now, I was raised to be kind and cordial to everyone, but this person's attitude really got under my skin for some reason. And instead of taking the high road, as I should, I matched her rudeness in my

limited conversation with her. And then I abruptly walked out of the store. I had barely gotten out of the door when I heard God say to me, "You need to go back and apologize to that lady." "But God," I said, "I didn't do anything terrible, like use curse words or call her names. She was supposed to be giving me good customer service. She was the one in the wrong." But the Spirit of God insisted. He said, "You have to be faithful in this little test. If you can't do this, how can I trust you with a bigger ministry?" So I reluctantly went back into the store, but it was not easy to find her. I had to ask a couple of people working there, which gave me the opportunity to abort my mission, but I knew I needed to follow through. When I finally found her, I told her that I wanted to apologize for my rude behavior, and I asked her if she was having a tough day. I'll never forget the look of shock and confusion on her face. She didn't say much, but her whole demeanor changed. It was suddenly like I was her long-lost friend. I felt so good having done what God asked of me. It's been years since that simple act of obedience, but I remember it like it was yesterday. It was a defining moment for me. Now, I'm not saying that I always do the right thing 100% of the time, but when I fail to be like Jesus, I have created a wonderful habit. Humble obedience in the little things. Those little things may seem insignificant at the time, but this is not the case. The little things we are faithful in are testing ground. This soil is the very foundation upon which life's big victories are built. Let's meditate on this verse today. Luke 16:10. Whoever can be trusted with very little can also be trusted with much. And whoever is dishonest with very little will also be dishonest with much. This has been Today's Hope with Kristen Rickards.

Amen, amen. I'm Jay the Rack Man. Enjoying the worship. So am I. I had something on here on the Facebook thing. Oh, boy. Well, here's a post. A little humor here. Bad news. Doctor told me to give up coffee. Good news. I found a new doctor. Well, you know, sometimes you just gotta... Remember that your trauma is part of your testimony and not part of your identity. I'm just scrolling through here. So I was in the car today and I saw someone with a license plate. XODUS 3-5. So I thought it was like Exodus 3-5, and I looked it up, and do you know what it said? Do not come any closer. That's from Introverted Christian Memes. I'm going to have to... Oh, that's a group. Oh, okay. Yeah, I like it. Anyway, I just thought I'd stop by, give you some entertainment, but we're going to continue with more music. This one a little bit more upbeat, but So Good by Jeremy Camp. It's Everlasting.

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Well, this hour comes to a close. I'm Jay the Rack Man, and thank you for listening. I always say that because I really, really appreciate it. Coming up, we're going to take a short break for our station partners, and then at the top of the hour, we'll see what happens. Because I know that whichever station you're listening to right now probably has something going on the next hour. So thank you for listening to Worship. And coming up next, it's Kathy Tricoli, Take Me Higher.

0: young, they were watching Saturday morning television, and one morning I walked by the living room, they were watching Superman. I'll tell you, I got hooked. It brought back memories. Superman was originally on in the mid-50s, and Fred Flintstone was there in school with me that time, yeah. You might remember that. Television was a brand new thing. We had this little 7-inch screen in our home. I could barely put words together, but I used to watch Superman. Oh, I never missed those 30 minutes. It was always amusing to watch the crooks try to stop Superman. Did you ever see that? They'd be firing this gun as many times as they could find bullets for it, and every bullet would just bounce off Superman. And they'd kind of look at their gun quizzically, and he stands there like he's not even aware of anything, like the bullets were mosquitoes bouncing off of him. Or they would come up and stab him with a knife, and the knife bent, and it turns around and hits them. Oh, the good old days. Or they try to break a pipe over his head, and of course the pipe breaks and nothing happens. They sure did waste a lot of ammunition on Superman. But once in a while, a clever criminal would discover Superman's one weakness. Yep, kryptonite. That's right. That ore from his original planet. And if you could use a little of that ore on Superman, he would fall to his knees powerless, and he was beatable. Well, I'm Ron Hutchcraft, and I want to have a word with you today about wimpy weapons for our biggest battles. Well, Ephesians chapter 6 is where we find our word for today from the Word of God. It's a very revealing chapter. It reveals the real battle that we're fighting, the spiritual warfare that you and I are involved in. And it gives us a description of the armor that you can put on to protect your heart and your mind from what is called the devil's flaming arrows. And then it goes on to reveal to us the only weapon he fears. I'm reading from Ephesians 6:18. After you got all the armor on, it says, pray in the Spirit on all occasions, with all kinds of prayers and requests. And with this in mind, be alert and always keep on praying for all the saints. Now, the comparison between Satan and Superman is pretty inadequate. Satan is no hero. He's the prince of death. Superman was fiction. Satan is very real, very active around us. But there is a parallel when it comes to wasted bullets and spiritual kryptonite. Prayer in Jesus' name renders Satan powerless. But unfortunately, we usually fight our battles with wimpier weapons. We try to do God's work on the strength of good management or our great plans or our cleverness, our powers of persuasion, more committee meetings, human charisma. We try to get God's work done with abundant programs, new buildings, persuasion, and the devil laughs. Those bullets bounce right off of him. How much time and money do we throw away on wasted bullets? We're trying to win a personal battle with schemes and endless discussions and phone calls and emails and backroom politics and personal determination. Those bullets are bouncing right off our enemy. Our last resort, usually, is prevailing prayer. The kind when we get on our knees, we confess our total bankruptcy in the situation. We surrender all our schemes. We allow a total Holy Spirit takeover. We invoke the cross of Christ and the blood of Christ against our enemy. And when you do that, Satan crumbles to his knees. He's rendered powerless by the spiritual kryptonite of fervent prayer. Hey, for once, put all the other meetings on the back burner. You need a prayer meeting. You may need many prayer meetings. Without that, all our other weapons, wasted bullets.
1: Hi, it's Nicole Spout from Australia here, and I hope you're enjoying worshiping Jesus.

Welcome to this hour of Worship with Jay. I am so excited, although maybe I don't sound like it, but it's time to worship. That was Darlene Scheck and My Highest Hope. Bible verse for this hour. Let's double check it, make sure it's right. Yes, it is. There we go. With their mouths, the godless destroy their neighbors, but through knowledge, the righteous escape. Psalms 11:9. And that should be it. That does it. That's all I wanted to say? Oh, well, I can tell you one thing. It's a good day to be alive. Absolutely. Okay, let's go for it. Coming up, John Egan, Hope Darst, and here is Rochelle, but it's Renee Welsh. Anybody got joy? I hope so.

0: 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Keep up the great work.
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1: My heart hurts when terrible things happen. In my human mind, it can be easy for me to wonder why God would allow these things to happen. Maybe you've wondered that before, too. Well, I've learned there are some things I will never understand on this side of eternity. That's where faith steps in. Faith in Jesus enables us to stand firm on what we do know with certainty. We know that God loves us. We know He is good. We know He's near to the brokenhearted. We know He'll never leave us. And we know He made a way for us to be with Him forever.

0: positive effect, despite the fact that most of us grew up being told not to talk to strangers. This goes to show that people can make a big difference just by talking to someone. There might be someone who needs to hear from you today. Just a hello, how are you, or Jesus loves you can go a long, long way. After all, we're better together.
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3: 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That's 530-643-RAC2. Here's Paul Wilbur and Sing Hallelujah and Shalom, Jerusalem.

Mighty is the Lord. Great is the Lord. And greatly to be praised. Woo! Hallelujah. Hallelujah.

0: Welcome to Lighten Up with Ken Davis, brought to you by Compassion International, releasing children from poverty in Jesus' name. I'm Dr. Wes Stafford, inviting you to take a humorous but biblical look at the topic of discipline with author, speaker, and comedian Ken Davis.
1: A little boy wouldn't settle down during the church service. He kept kicking the pew and defiantly threw hymnals to the floor. The last straw came when he pulled the hair of the woman sitting in front of him. His dad grabbed him by the arm and began marching him down the aisle toward the back of the church. Preacher didn't miss a beat until the dad reached the back of the church, and the boy turned and yelled, "Y'all pray for me!" That pretty much ended the service. We live in a culture that pretty much despises the D word. Now, I despise cruel punishment and abuse as much as anyone, but without discipline, a society dies. Listen, discipline motivates. Punishment mortifies. Discipline is based on trust. Punishment is based on fear. Discipline is time in. Punishment is time out. Discipline is practice. Punishment is penalty. Listen to what Proverbs says. A fool despises wisdom and discipline. Whoever loves discipline loves knowledge. But he who hates correction is stupid. I don't want to be stupid. I want to live. Don't be afraid of the loving discipline from God. This is Ken Davis. I remind you that Proverbs also says the corrections of discipline are the way to life. Lighten up and live. And y'all pray for me.
0: 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For more information, you can visit us on the web at compassion.com. I'm Dr. Wes Stafford on behalf of Compassion International, encouraging you to lighten up.
2: A great idea, but now, not at all. Cast yourself in. Fear paralyzed Boutros. He had come to share Jesus in a town known for Islamic extremism, but the terror of suffering a brutal death for Jesus crippled him. Tomorrow he would leave, but that night he saw a man in a dream and heard a voice. Stay, reach this man. The next day, still very afraid, he looked for the man. No luck. Just after returning to his hotel room, there was a knock on the door. It was the man from his dream, a great Islamic leader. Boutros asked, "Can I help you?" He said, "I am Yusuf. I know you are visiting here, and I have this feeling you can tell me why I just had a dream of Jesus." Boutros knew what to do. He showed him a film about Jesus. As it finished, Yusuf said, "I will follow Jesus." Then Yusuf invited nearly 300 Muslims to watch the film. They all decided to follow Jesus. Yusuf shouted to these new believers, "Share this message through our land. Don't keep it to yourself. Jesus is moving in the Muslim world. Join him. FrontiersUSA.org.

Well, we're down to the last song, but I want to share something here with you because this is good. This is really good. If I die tomorrow, I will be with the Lord. If I live tomorrow, the Lord will be with me. Either way, I belong to Him, and I can never thank Him enough for staying by my side through thick and thin. Amen. Well, thank you so much for joining us this week. I hope you guys have a great week, weekend, night, evening, afternoon. And thanks again. I'm Jay the Rackman. Here's Marty Nyström. He who the sun sets free.

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I'm Jay the Rack Man. And did you know this ministry is supported by JTM Ministry Solutions? 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So thank you again for listening to Worship with Jay. I'll be back next weekend. As long as I don't have a doctor's appointment, I got to travel to Seattle or something like that, you know I'll be here. You guys take care, and God richly bless you.

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11: So glad you're here. I'm Nick, and this is Mankind on the Air. We're going to feature lots of great songs that I hope encourage your heart. We're also going to learn a little bit about the artists along the way, including these three brothers who had made music for their dad as a pastoral ministry for a lifetime. They're called Consumed by Fire. I love this song so much. Turn it up. Here's Walk with Jesus and Mankind on the Air. So many

Caleb, Jordan, and Joshua, the three brothers consumed by fire with Bandkind on the air. Sometimes walking with Jesus can be a little bit like looking through a God-sized vision. We can't really focus our eyes in on what it is we're supposed to be looking at. But if we can keep looking toward the Lord, that's all we need to do to begin to take the next step, which becomes walking step after step. Those three brothers took a hiatus from music. They'd done a lifetime of music ministry in support of their father's pastoral ministry. But when he fell ill, it was the next step they knew they had to make, and that was taking care of him. And they are so grateful that they did so. They said, as brothers, as for us and our house, we will serve the Lord. And this is how we're going to serve the Lord right now. Thank you for listening to Bandkind on the air. Here's Danny Gokey's new song, Jesus Over Everything, with Bandkind on the air.

0: Danny Gokey's latest and his label mate, Consumed by Fire, before that powerful set of music, getting us started this week. Thank you for listening. My name is Nick, and I sat down and talked with Brandon Heath about lyrics. And one of the lyrics that gets me every single time in one of his songs says, "There's holes in my witness, but God is still filling my cup." Brandon sings it in just a moment. Here's a piece of our conversation. The whole thing's up at bandkind.com and on YouTube. 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
1: Kind of chronicles Brandon Heath. You know, then it's sort of like, that's the gospel truth. You know, it chronicles Jesus too, and him being the Lord of our life. And there's one lyric that gets me every single time. I don't even care how many times I've listened to it. Just because I'm a believer doesn't mean I don't forget that my heart is a deceiver and there's doubts in my head. And then back to the holes in my witness. I mean everything.
2: It's just holes such in my witness, but he's still filling my cup.
3: Yeah. There's something really affirming about writing your story in a song, you know, being very honest and saying, yes, I walk with God. I've been walking with him for years and I'm still not perfect. I still struggle. I still have doubts every once in a while, yet I am still forgiven. The gospel truth is that while we were still sinners, still, Christ died for us. That's not just my truth. That's the truth.

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1: Hey, this is Brandon Heath. I am so excited about this Anthem Light song, All We Ever Need Is You. Got to write it with them and Kyle Williams. I couldn't be more excited with how it's turned out. I love that you guys are all getting to hear it. The guys from Anthem Lights were just so kind to let me come in and write. I remember the very end of that movie, Charlie and the Chocolate Factory, or Willy Wonka, where he says, you know what happened to the boy who got everything he ever wanted? He lived happily ever after. And I just think that's a bunch of hogwash. I'm glad that I haven't gotten everything I ever wanted, because it turns out a lot of the things that I want are not what God wants for me. So that was the premise behind this song. I'm so excited y'all are getting to hear it.
2: Hey guys,
3: we're Anthem Lights.
2: And this is one small

0: So fun to hear that song from Anthem Lights with Bandkind on the air in a co-write with Kyle Williams and Brandon Heath. And I so appreciated Brandon Heath talking so vulnerably about faith, life, the life of faith, stepping one foot in front of the other, and this long journey that becomes our faith. Are there missteps? Of course there are, because we are human, and the book of Romans tells us that we need Jesus. We need Jesus to cover our sin in a way that creates a path of righteousness for his name's sake. And that's ultimately why we want to love and trust the Lord, to bring glory to his name, to show others that God is not nervous by our shortcomings. This is why he came to save us. We're going to spend some time in the book of Romans, and I invite you to join me in the reset, an opportunity to reset your day and maybe even your faith. Please join me next with Bandkind on the air.
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0: Hi, I'm Nick. I'm so glad you're here. You found the reset.
7: 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Coming up, the nonstop worship block with Bandkind on the air.
0: Thank you for joining me. We are going to reset our day in Romans 3 today, and just reminding people that there is a starting point to finding God, and that doesn't always look comfortable to us in humanity. We're going to start with verse 17 in Romans 3. It says, "They don't know where to find peace. They have no fear of God at all." That's verse 17 and 18. But God has a way of pursuing us. And I know you have a testimony about that, in that he finds us. This song is about that. It's Tasha Cobbs Leonard, who wrote the song with Matt Redman, Englishman Matt Redman. It's called Gracefully Broken, as we start the reset with Bandkind on the air.

0: my life gracefully broken.
1: You found The Reset with Bandkind on the air. We're in Romans 3, Tasha Cobbs-Leonard and Matt Redman singing about our surrender. Starting in verse 21, it says, "But in our time, something new has been added. What Moses and the prophets witnessed to all those years has happened. The God setting things right that we read about has become Jesus setting things right for us." We need that, friends. We need to be set right. And God has made a way. And that is a reason to be grateful that we can live in today's world under the grace covenant of Jesus.

Gateway Worship leading us in the reset with Bandkind on the air. Romans 3 is where we're at. And in verse 24, it says, God did it for us. Out of sheer generosity, he put us in right standing with himself, a pure gift. He got us out of the mess we're in and restored us to where he wanted us to be. And he did it by means of Jesus Christ. Do you know that name? Of course you do. And he knows you.

0: Around the Reset with Bandkind on the air. We're in Romans 3, and verse 31 says, by shifting our focus from what we do to what God does, puts the entire way of life in its proper place. We confirm it in that thought process. Amen. Thank you for joining me for the Reset. I hope you got a chance to reset your day, maybe even your faith. Something we read from Romans 3 or a lyric that was sung in one of these songs. You heard I Know a Name from Elevation Worship, Gateway Worship, Claire Smith on lead vocals with Who Else? Speaking of Claire Smith, I want you to hear an encouraging word from her. And Matt Redman in a co-write with Tasha Cobbs-Leonard on that throwback track called Gracefully Broken, such a beautiful song.
1: Hey, this is Claire Smith from Gateway Worship. What I love about the song Who Else is that it reminds me who I am as a follower of Jesus, but even more importantly, it focuses my heart on who God is. I am an instrument of exaltation, and He is the Lamb of God, the Anointed One, and the King of Kings. There are so many things in our world fighting for our heart's affection and our mind's attention, but this song brings us back to the truth. There is only one who is worthy, and His name is Jesus. So whatever you're facing today, take a moment to remember how good He's been to you and give Him praise that only He deserves. He is the only one who's worthy.
0: Claire Smith at Gateway. Thank you, Claire. You know, a Gateway Worship was the church where Carrie Job and Cody Carnes and so many others got their start. And I hope these songs are more than beautiful to you. I hope that they point you to the freedom of your salvation, which is Jesus Christ. Francesca Battistelli reminds us that in all of this, Jesus is our defender. As we live out this life of faith, amen, we need a defender. I do. You go.

0: Thank you for listening to Bandkind on the Air. Stephanie Gretzinger and Francesca Battistelli. God reminds us to take that time. We can just stay there in His presence. Maybe you're going to do that this weekend. Maybe you're going to do that at church. There's an opportunity to pray. Maybe you have a song that you love to hear. Maybe you can keep it tuned right here to this radio station for encouraging words 24/7 in music and programming. 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That is our goal, to serve you in that way. More Bandkind on the Air is coming up next with Tasha Layton, including the song that started it all for her.
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0: Thank you for tuning into Bandkind on the Air. I had such a great time talking with Tasha Layton. She intentionally went down to Death Valley and didn't expect to encounter the fears that she did. She said, "I was a thrill seeker. What happened?" But she used that opportunity to press into the Lord during that Death Valley moment. She had already written Meet Me in the Valley, and this is before she did the collaboration with Ben Fuller. She went back into the studio and added a hymn, I Surrender All. We're going to hear a piece of that after my interview. You can find the whole interview with Tasha Layton and definitely check out her documentary on YouTube. Search Bandkind, Tasha Layton, and subscribe. We'd love you to be in the know about all our latest interviews. You were intentional about going into one of the hottest places on the face of the planet, Death Valley. So yes. What caused you to dream up that vision?
4: I've been working on a retreat for people to come and experience inner healing for a few days. Yeah. And I needed to get away and just hear from God for that. Mm-hmm. And just figure out what he was saying and what the next steps were. And so I was looking for a chance to get away. And so my husband and I kept talking, and he was like, "You know, you could just go there." And so next thing you know, I'm buying a tent on Amazon and I'm packing up and I'm going. Now, it is the hottest place on, you know, in the U.S. in the summer, but yeah, I went right in the winter, and it was freezing cold, down in the 20s at night, and I, you know, was alone. I didn't have a phone or protection, really. I mean, it was mm-hmm. just wild. And when they dropped me off and I couldn't see their taillights anymore,
0: yeah,
4: I cannot even tell you the fear that overwhelmed my heart.
0: 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Make sure you follow us on YouTube. She has some amazing things to say about God and about being in Death Valley. On YouTube, search Bandkind. You can't

Tasha Layton had an incredible experience with God and found out things about herself in Death Valley. Check it out on our YouTube channel, Band Kind. Upon her return from her Death Valley experience, she created a beautiful strings version of the song. We're going to hear a piece of that, and she combines it with the hymn, I Surrender All.

An incredible brand new rendition of Meet Me in the Valley, I Surrender All from Tasha Layton. And she has experienced valley moments. Maybe you have too. I know I have. I know that song speaks to my heart in beautiful ways. Tasha Layton is a Nashville-based worship leader and a former American Idol contestant. You know, she spent 4 years touring as a backup vocalist for Katy Perry before returning to lead worship. She's also married to multi-instrumentalist producer Keith Everett Smith, a Grammy-winning producer, and a longtime member of the Diversity Band, who holds the music that backs Toby Mac. In 2020, she had her breakout single. It was a song that set her as Billboard's top 5 female Christian artists that year and really set up everything that followed. Here's Look What You've Done, her breakout single, taking us back to 2020 with Bandkind on the air.

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0: Now, former Nick pick of the week was American Idol season 11 contender. That was back in 2012, who finished in the top seven. Not to mention the longest running number one song in 2022 with Build a Boat. We also mentioned that this artist proposed at Cinderella's castle, and now he and his wife Annie are celebrating more than 10 years of marriage and their twin daughters, Athens and Dior. Colton Dixon has a new song out called In Spite of Me, and I just love it. I hope you do too. Here's Colton.

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2: Hi, I'm Nick, and you found Band Kind on the Air with real, honest music. I hope you love that new song from Colton Dixon called In Spite of Me. Almost 25 years ago, before the band was officially 10th Avenue North, they had to just write something down on a performance paper for a concert. And why not just write the street we live on? That band has given us more than 23 years of music. Here's Mike Donaghy on lead vocals with What You Want and Band Kind on the Air.

0: 10th Avenue North giving us almost 23 years of music now. The band from West Palm Beach had to write down a band name for a conference booking way back in 2000, and they just wrote down the street they lived on, 10th Avenue North, West Palm Beach, Florida. Jamie McDonald got started with a song called Desperate, which reflected ministry years for a women's prison. She was down in Florida caring for her father, suffering from advanced Parkinson's and dementia. She became his full-time caregiver until his death in 2023. Soon after, she would invite her friend to get baptized with her. And that's where the celebration lives in this song, Left It in the River. From Jamie McDonald.
1: I was baptized as a new believer. My best friend and I decided it was time to make a public declaration of our faith. And so the two of us went out with a pastor out to a big pond, and both of us were baptized on the same day. It was truly one of my most life-changing experiences, and I'll never forget the way I felt coming out of that water. I was truly changed forever.
0: Amen, Jamie. Bandkind on the air.

0: The launching song from Jordan Felice with Bandkind on the air. Hi, I'm Nick. And this summer, earlier in the summer, Jordan Felice was baptized in the Jordan River in Israel. And the song before that, we heard how Jamie McDonald decided to leave it in the river, make a public declaration that she was giving her life to Christ. And it was amazing to watch her perform and talk to the audience, encourage them as she lived out her faith on stage. I hope that if you had made a decision that you wanted to get baptized, or maybe you hadn't thought about it yet, there's plenty of time to still do it. Make it a goal. If it's on your heart to do, to finish that before summer's end. The Lord is worthy, and your life can speak to that. Cece Winans has had a lifetime of singing songs to the Lord, and I mean Grammy-winning songs. And in her next single, she blends Worthy of It All, which was released in 2021, with Worthy, a song that was written by Chris Brown and Mack Brock for Elevation Worship in 2012, along with their pastor, Stephen Furtick. Here's Cece Winans with Bandkind on the air. See my full interview with Cece Winans as we talk about her history and the things that she believes in for the generation that's coming up today at bandkind.com and on YouTube. Just search Bandkind.
1: Psalm 63 talks about God's love being better than life. And that is so true. When I think of the goodness of Jesus and all that he has done for me, I can't help but praise God. And this song, Worthy of It All, just puts it all in perspective. When I just think of all of the great things that God has done, what he continues to do, and not just because of what he's done, but just because of who he is. He's worthy of all of our praise, all of our strength. The Bible instructs us to love him with all of our heart, soul, and mind. Why? Because he deserves nothing less. He is worthy of it all.

0: CeCe Winans in a song that combines two of her own songs into one, Worthy of It All and Worthy. We also heard that with Tasha Layton as she incorporated Meet Me in the Valley with a traditional hymn, I Surrender All. We see that a lot in live concert events. And we're going to do a tour preview coming up on the Halfway Home Tour. Keep it right here with Bandkind on the air. It's time for a clue. Speaking of Grammy Awards, my Nick Pick artist this week is a Grammy Award winner and has multiple platinum and gold certifications. She's a mom of seven and married to Matt. They actually met on the Winter Jam Tour when he was drumming for the band New Song.
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0: The Halfway Home Tour is fronted by We Are Messengers. And I recently got to see the show. It is fantastic. He also mentioned to me that one of his favorite friends, Bible study leader and worship leaders, is an Australian called Nathan Tasker. We're going to have a throwback track from him. I had the opportunity to go backstage for devotions with the band. It was a beautiful time of really understanding God in a personal way and how we can pray for others, which we did. It's time now for the Halfway Home Tour Preview, which features Nathan Tasker, lead pastor on the tour, Andrew Rip, and We Are Messengers. Here's a throwback track from them called Everything Comes Alive with Bandkind on the air in the tour preview.

We are messengers in the tour preview out on the halfway home tour. I had the opportunity to hear Nathan Tasker, and you might remember him from way back in the day. We're going to play Something Beautiful as a song to remind you. Here's Nathan Tasker in the tour preview with Band Kind. I'm

track from Nathan Tasker, an Australian out on the road with We Are Messengers. He is bringing the word of God before the band even takes the stage, the opportunity for them to connect. And I just love the fact that they're digging into the word of God before they sing the songs to the audience. Andrew Rip is out on the Halfway Home tour, and Love's Got Away is one of the songs he's going to play. You're in the Halfway Home Tour Preview with Bandkind on the air. And Nick.

Andrew Rip loves Got Away. And Rip said, I can't think of anything more powerful that we have in our arsenal as human beings other than love. Jesus loved everyone. And that is a song about love finding a way through even the darkest moments. That resonates with frontman of We Are Messengers, Darren Mulligan, as he says his wife Heidi changed his whole world just by refusing to give up on him. Heidi became a Christian before he did, and then he became a Christian because of her. And now they have grown exponentially, including their whole household becoming saved. Here's the title track of the tour from The Irishman, Darren Mulligan. It's Halfway Home. I'll add that during the VIP meet and greet that I had the opportunity to attend, a man in the audience raised his hand for salvation. Darren Mulligan had the opportunity to pray him into new life in Christ. Oh,

0: Darren Mulligan, the title track of the Halfway Home Tour with We Are Messengers, and Andrew Rip is out on the road with them. What a vulnerable opportunity to hear some great songs. And it was so fun to hear all the throwback tracks that he put in there. I forgot how many incredible songs that we've been given throughout the years from We Are Messengers. I had the opportunity to meet Darren Mulligan on his first American tour when he and his family were fresh in America. From Ireland, and Toby Mac had taken them out on the Hits Deep Tour, and I had the opportunity to meet him there on that very first American tour for We Are Messengers. What a gift in live music. Thank you for listening to Bandkind on the Air. I hope you get out and see a live show. It's so impactful and wonderful to have the experience of music in the presence of others. And thank you for being right here to encounter it in a tour preview this week.
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0: Thank you for listening to Bandkind on the Air. I'm Nick, and I'm excited for this next three-song set of music, which includes a band that was formed in 1996. They chose their name because they wanted to be real, and they wanted to bring out the holiness of God. So together, a Latin word, sanctus and real. Sanctus Real has had a frontman change, and we're going to hear the Dustin Lawley version of that. Matt Hammett became a solo artist after departing from Sanctus Real in order to take care of his son, Bowen. Bowen Hammett is an artist in his own right and has done amazingly well, even after multiple heart surgeries. And no matter who the lead singer of the band is, they both agree that God is the source of goodness and life. Here's You Are, I Am from Sanctus Real with Bandkind on the Air.

0: Sanctus Real, you are, I am. With Bandkind on the air, Sanctus Real did a collaboration with Francesca Battistelli back in 2022 that folded into Sanctus Real's 10th studio album called All Along. And it's an appropriate follow-up to You Are I Am. Here's You Won't Let Me Go with Bandkind on the air. I loved my interview with the guys. Sanctus Real. I hope you can check it out on YouTube. Just search Bandkind. Thank you so much. Here's the three guys with Francesca Battistelli.
1: You've been patient with me, longing for me.

0: Jessica Battistelli joining Sanctus Real in that song, You're Never Gonna Let Me Go, Won't Let Me Go, with Bandkind on the air. Isn't that good news? I feel like sometimes when things get hard, it's easy to let go and just move forward. It's just, well, I shouldn't say that's easy, because that's also hard too. But whatever the choice is, I hope that we're making it with God-sized vision, with Him alongside us as our strength, our source, and our shield. Let's play a Francesca Battistelli song. If you find yourself in a place of fear, Francesca sings this song to remind us that we can break up with that. Francesca says fear is universal, and she came to a point where she decided she wanted it out of her life for good. This song is her anthem. Here's Francesca Battistelli.
1: Sick and tired of being sick and tired.

0: great reminder to battle fear with the name of Jesus in our lives. Amen. Francesca Battistelli, The Breakup Song. Powerful. Francesca Battistelli says, fear is universal. And speaking of fear and faith, new to Amazon, the very latest from Bear Grylls. Bear Grylls is with the cast of The Chosen. They're talking about their characters and the people in the Bible and how that all comes together in The Chosen. Of course, with Bear Grylls' style of pressing through fear and exhaustion into a breakthrough. And coupling that with faith, what a beautiful thing. It's kind of what we were talking about with Tasha Layton and her Death Valley experience. Make sure you check out that documentary on YouTube. Just search Tasha Layton. You can find my interview there with her by searching Band Kind on YouTube. Thank you so much. We're winding down this week's episode of Band Kind on the Air, and it wouldn't be complete without my Nick Pick of the Week. We have a brand new song coming up next. We've been talking about the way the Lord is our shield, how he's our defender. And we spent time in Romans 3 this week and a challenge to reset our day and maybe even our faith. And I just heard this phrase that sometimes grace shows up before we need it and before we even notice it. Can I just breathe a sigh of divine relief in knowing that is true? Amen. A lot of people are beginning different phases of life right now, whether it's a new year in college, a new career path, or empty nesters. I could relate to that one. Well, way before this artist had moved out on her own, she became a singer in a mainstream band called Bella. That is a clue from a long time ago. Bonus points if you get that clue. Her new song is next. Stay here. The Nick Pick is next.
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0: Nick. And welcome to the Nick Pick of the Week. It is a brand new song from an artist that we've actually already played. It is time to review, and it's time to review the clues and solve it with a song. Are you ready? Okay. She is back after a long hiatus after raising seven children. She's married to Matt Goodwin. They first met on the Winter Jam tour when he was drumming for the band New Song. She is a Grammy Award winner with multiple platinum, gold, RIAA certifications, numerous Dove Awards, and 2 billion career streams of her music. She started her career as a teenager in an all-girl mainstream pop group called Bella before recording Christian music. Her brand new song is the first music that she's delivered as a solo artist in 8 years. I can't believe it's been 8 years since Own It in 2018. And her new song is called He Will. It's a song about trusting a God who still does miracles. Yeah. My nitpick this week is Francesca Battistelli. Congratulations, Francesca.
3: He Will, to me, is really a song about walking by faith. I think that when we are going through situations that are difficult, it can be so hard to see how God is going to bring any sort of resolution or where even he is in the midst of that. But for me, this song is such an encouragement. It's such a faith builder. I can remember God's faithfulness in times past, and that reminds me of who he really is and that he's not left me and he's not forsaken me. And so when I sing this song, it's like declaring the truth of who I know God to be. And so I pray that this song would be an encouragement to you as well, that no matter what you're walking through, you know that even if you don't understand how it's going to turn out, you know the God who will.

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2: And we say hello to you tuning in from all over the world. Thanks for stopping by what is sure to be a spectacular day here at Bill Gaither's Homecoming Radio. I'm Daniel Britt, here to introduce this great cast of characters, Joyce Martin of the Martins.
4: Yeah.
2: Matt Parker.
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2: Ken Davis.
6: Yeah.
2: Chris Blue.
7: Come on.
2: Gene McDonald. And the self feminine side, Tori Taff. We welcome now the one and only Bill Gaither. We call him our legend, and we do so lovingly.
7: So right
3: you do.
1: And my guests today are all filled with hope and sharing the love of Jesus. 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It's going to be a good day.
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1: Hey, everybody, I'm Bradley Walker. Hey, Joyce.
2: Huh?
1: Guess what time it is?
2: Well, I think it's time to check in with our friend, Babbie Mason.
3: Yeah.
4: Hi, this is Babbie Mason with another term of endearment. My dear husband Charles and I have been married 46 years. We're opposites in a lot of ways. I'm a northern girl. He's a southern guy. I'm from the city. He's from the country. I love the indoors, reading and writing by the fireplace. Charles is a master gardener and spends all day outdoors. I like chocolate ice cream. He likes vanilla. I like sweet pickles. He likes dill. I'm a college professor, and Charles makes up his own words. When we were newly married, I said to Charles, Charles Mason, I love you so much. And he said to me, baby, the feeling is neutral. Now, Charles and I have disagreed on a few things over 46 years, but one thing is for sure. We agree that we love God and we love each other, and there's nothing neutral about that. This is Babbie Mason with another term of endearment. Reach out to me today at Babbie.com.
5: Babbie!
2: So good. 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
6: Yeah.
2: We do. We do it all the time.
7: Yeah, it's so good.
8: I've never met Charles, but I think of him often because of these.
9: You know what? 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
10: That's hard for you, isn't it?
9: Boy, that is hard.
10: You mean neutral?
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8: Yeah. Bill, has anybody ever told you, just trust the process?
9: Several times.

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0: You're talking about a family affair. Well, Rusty Goodman wrote it. His daughter and son-in-law are here singing it along with an old friend, Johnny Minnick, who, if you close your eyes, sounds a lot like Rusty. Here they are. Goodman Revival.

0: Hey, folks, this is Gene McDonald. We're back here at Homecoming Radio.
1: Oh, yeah, we are.
2: Yeah, we are.
0: And this is your great song, Stepping into the Light, the Homecoming Friends featuring Scott Fowler, Jack Tony, Guy Penrod, and Jesse Dixon. Ooh, ooh. This is a fantastic song.
3: Hey, Scott Fowler's my son-in-law.
1: Oh, he's singing on here.
4: Yeah, he had a hard time finding the light, but he finally found it.

0: Land the plane, Jesse. Land the plane.
1: What do you think of that, Ken?
2: It's good. That Scott Fowler is amazing. Yeah. Amazing man.
3: He kicked it off and Jesse finished it.
2: Yes, that's right. Yeah. I was at that wedding.
0: not for long. Funny.
4: Jesse Dixon rode our bus one time during some of that homecoming tour thing, and we froze him to death. He sat, he wouldn't even get in the bunk because it was so cold, so he sat on that front couch.
5: In his suit.
4: I don't know what he had on under all the blankets.
5: Three-piece suit.
4: Oh, my gosh. We got up that next morning, and it was like an icicle just sitting up in the corner. Bless his heart.
6: Rigor mortis had set in.
4: That's right. That's exactly right.
7: Here's Jake Hess, backed by the vocal band.
8: You might forget the singer, but you won't forget the song. Singers come and go.

0: Hey, everybody, this is Reggie.
1: And Lady Love Smith.
0: Hey, Daniel, guess what time it is?
2: Hey, everybody, it's time for today's reminder that true joy starts with the decision to
3: give it away. Whatever you have, and give it away.
4: Every week, a 2-year-old boy waited by the window for the same thing, the garbage truck. He watched for it regularly and became fascinated with the crew who stopped outside his home. To him, the workers were the highlight of the week. Well, one day, he received a toy garbage truck of his own. Excited, he wanted to show it to the people he watched from the window. When the day finally came and the truck stopped outside, the workers got out to meet him. But when they walked over, the moment suddenly became bigger than he expected. The toddler froze, became emotional, and started crying. Instead of rushing the interaction, the workers knelt down beside him and looked at the toy truck he had been waiting to show them. The meeting lasted only a few moments. For the boy, it had been a week-long countdown. What started

0: as watching a truck from a window ended with him meeting the people behind it face to face.
1: Yeah.
0: That's cool. Now, that's a couple of guys who decided to give it away.

0: Why not?
1: Love it.
2: That's so nice.
3: Chris, it's the only way to live.
1: That's right.
3: It's the only way to live. Learning how to take what we probably didn't deserve in the first place and give it away.
1: Yeah, boy.
3: Good story. And you told it well, Chris. I'm proud.
1: Thank you. I didn't know where it was going, but it was really good. We were all surprised together.
3: Here are the Irwins. Still telling my story.

0: That was the Irwins. That harmony is so good. I love him.
1: A reunion of the Spear family now from the late 90s featuring Ginger Smith.

0: Ginger Smith, Flaxen with Faye and Brock Spear and Vin Spear. That was from the late 90s, Marching to Zion, here on Homecoming Radio.
1: 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Isn't this fun?

0: the Alaskan Homecoming, Stephen Hill. Yes.
1: I love this series from Mark Lowry. This is Jaron Davis, Come and Dine from Through It All. Jesus.

0: No.
1: Well, yeah, Mark.
2: Okay. You know what? I'm just thinking, what's Mark up to now? Yeah, I didn't think about it very long.
3: Yeah. You know, when Mark sings, you can hear the smile in his voice. Yes. That's kind of difficult to do.
2: It's funny that you say that, because when Mark came to the vocal band and we were looking at another, Gary had left, Gary McSpadden had left, and his manager brought him because of the humor.
1: Yeah.
2: But I heard a smile in his voice.
3: Wow. Mm.
2: And I said, I love the smile, because it reminded me of an earlier vocalist in the Jordanaires named Monty Matthews, who had a smile when he sang. Well, it was way down yonder in the valley, boys. Yeah. I was probably juggling all along, whatever that lyric was. I didn't write it, so I don't
1: know that.
3: Who cares?
1: Makes you smile, though. Somebody smiles at you, makes you smile.
2: Yeah, it does make you smile.
1: The Martins here on Homecoming Radio. I mean.

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2: 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Here are some of those notes now.
3: Reese from El Dorado, Texas says, thank you for the praise and worship. Keep it up for those random people way out there like me that come across this on the radio. Praise the Lord, and may he bless you. Thanks, Reese.
2: Penny from the USA. Next time, Penny, narrow it down just a bit. I just wanted to say how much I appreciate Sunday Inspiration that features some of the videos we haven't heard much of in a while, like Danny Gaither. Yeah. I turn it on when I get to the kitchen on Sunday morning prepping dinner and on my half-hour drive to church. She sounds like my wife. I have to do dinner. I have to drive to the church. I enjoy all the music on Bill Gaither's satellite channel, but it's especially nice to hear voices from the past that have blessed me over the many years. I have been a Gaither fan. Keep up the good work.
4: Well, on that note, why not make it a request time, Gene, shall we?
5: Yes, sir. Danny Gaither, man, what a voice.
6: What a voice.
5: And what a kind heart. He was always very kind to me.
7: Yeah. Good man.
5: This one's for you, Penny.
4: Something beautiful. So

0: That is my favorite. When somebody says, "What's your favorite lyric?" The second verse is my favorite
1: lyric.
0: Wrapped
1: them all up in the rags
0: of my life. Wrapped it all in the rags of my life and laid it at the cross. Just an unbelievable lyric.
2: If there ever were dreams that were lofty and noble, they were my dreams at the start. And the hopes for life's best were the hopes that I've harbored down deep in my heart. But my dreams turned to ashes, my castles all crumbled, and my fortune turned to loss. So I just wrapped it all in the rags of my life, and I laid it at that old cross.

0: Our goal today was to bring a little reminder that we're almost home. Don't give up. Heaven is near each day. Keep looking for the dawn of a glorious day, full of joy as we walk this way. And that will do it for today. Oh, you were trying to do some rhyming on that one.
1: I think you wrote that, or Gloria.
0: Join us for next time, and we'll have a whole lot of fun. Yeah. Blessings to you.
1: Hey, Bill, we put so much at your fingertips. 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
0: Hey, we're all out of time, but we'll be back here soon. 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It just won't be the same without
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0: Well, praise the Lord. This is Mark Irvin and Martin Piankowski. We're coming to you right now from Frankfurt, Germany, with another message of faith, hope, and love. And we want to say good morning. Today's a beautiful, bright, sunny day. It's a Saturday. Normally, we don't do these podcasts on Saturday, but I decided to do one today with Martin because he's got a little bit of vacation time. And he's not always able to do this with me right now. And but we've been doing a series in the last few days. We're actually on the seventh podcast. And it's entitled German Revivalists and Reformators. And we just, I tell you what, we really had some amazing times together as we've been learning about the move of God in this nation, the things that God has done in this nation, of course, the things that God is doing in this nation. We just had tremendous healing service last night here in the church. We have one Friday, first Friday night of every month, and we had people pray salvation prayer last night. We had healings, and God just moved in a mighty way. We're so thankful for that. We know there's a lot more, and we've seen a lot, but anyway, God has not forsaken this land. He loves the people of this land. He wants to move in a mighty way. We're living in the last of the last days, and the best is saved for last. I fully believe that. I believe that we're that generation that is here for this outpouring of the latter rain of the Holy Spirit. And, of course, here in Germany, we're also right now celebrating the time of Pentecost. People don't realize it, but it's actually a two-week holiday here. Think about it. A two-week holiday in Germany to celebrate a feast that a lot of people need to know about.
1: Amen.
0: And what it is. But it's that Pentecostal power that brings forth reformation, that brings forth revival, that brings forth the move of God into nations. And but anyway, yesterday we left off talking about this man, the grass mower.
1: Ludwig
0: Graf. And then we got into August Bonnke, which was Reinhard Bonnke's grandfather, and how he got healed in the city of Tunes through this man by the name of Mr. Graf. Leonard, how do you say?
1: Ludwig.
0: Or Ludwig. Yes, Ludwig Graf. And so anyway, Martin, go ahead and continue to go forward and tell us a little bit more about these great reformers and revivalists that have come out of the nation of Germany.
1: Okay. I think for that journey to go on, it's important that we pull back into our remembrance in which year this took place.
0: Mm-hmm.
1: Because Ludwig Graf wanted to go to Königsberg, as we already discussed.
0: King's Mountain.
1: Mm-hmm. And there he had a ministry for 4 years. And that was from the year 1922 to 1926.
0: Mm-hmm. And you said, is this the four-year time when at least you said, I think, 4,000 people mm-hmm. came to the Lord?
1: Mm-hmm.
0: How many did he start with? When they say 4,000 people, what, like, did he have a small group of people that he went back to, because, you know, you said that he had gotten baptized in the Holy Spirit in America with the Azusa Street Revival, and was there a group waiting for him to come back to Germany, or what was the connection?
1: Honestly, I can't really tell what his connection was, if mm-hmm. he was really alone, because when he was driving his car, he was alone.
0: Right. When he met August.
1: When he was in the forest.
0: And got lost.
1: At the little tiny village called Tunes.
0: Amazing.
1: He was alone. So I only got this information that that he wanted to go to Königsberg and do something there.
0: Mm-hmm. Okay.
1: And if there was already a church, mm-hmm. and he came only like an amplifier, mm-hmm. or he just started something there as a result of the move, mm-hmm. I don't know. But
0: well, I mean, August Bonnke went on to become a minister.
1: Exactly. This is what.
0: And so there was a pioneering alone.
1: This is the the great fruit that came out of this remote area, so to say, mm-hmm. and that was not on his plan at
0: yeah,
1: that time.
0: Yeah, right. Amazing.
1: So August Bonnke really did for the rest of his life what he could to tell people about this testimony and
0: where he had gotten healed and saved.
1: Exactly, about his salvation and the new life in Christ that he has, and mm-hmm. not only spiritually but also literally physically. Mm-hmm. And so this went all the way through. And also at that time the son Hermann was already there. Mm-hmm. He was a boy at that time. And he picked it up too, so it ran through the whole family.
0: And you're talking about Hermann Bonnke,
1: exactly.
0: which was the father for Reinhard Bonnke.
1: Exactly.
0: Yes.
1: The son of August Bonnke and the father of Reinhard Bonnke.
0: I just think this is amazing how all of that was also connected to the Azusa Street Revival.
1: Yeah, it's really amazing.
0: You know, it's just amazing. And never despise small beginnings. Mm-hmm. I mean, this work of Azusa, it started with a woman, Agnes Parham, a group of students, 120, Topeka, Kansas, then a one-eyed black man. He moved from there to a one-eyed black man getting baptized with the Holy Spirit. 300,000 people received the baptism of the Holy Spirit, that's my understanding, through the Azusa Street, and that... This German man living in America, Ludwig Graf, gets baptized with the Holy Spirit, says, I got to take it back to my nation, and things break out here. And then God uses that to raise up one of the greatest evangelists of our time.
1: Mm-hmm.
0: Incredible.
1: Yeah, it's really
0: who
1: incredible.
0: Definitely preached the baptism of the Holy Spirit,
1: mm-hmm.
0: and the importance of it.
1: And it was the whole move and the plan that God had,
0: mm-hmm.
1: was, and this is what I wanted to go in.
0: Yeah.
1: That was under great attack of the enemy, of course,
0: mm-hmm.
1: because he hated it and he was so afraid of it that what God had started there will be something that spreads all over,
0: yeah.
1: and breaks out all over. And from history, we know that there came then after that time that I just mentioned, this period where then World War, the Second broke out.
0: Right, World War II,
1: you say, mm-hmm. in English,
0: mm-hmm.
1: broke out. And
0: despite a veiled Krieg.
1: Yeah.
0: I had to show I can speak German.
1: And so this is really something, when we look at this, how God was even then in the middle of it to protect his seed, to
0: yeah.
1: protect his move,
0: that
1: to
0: had
1: protect
0: begun.
1: His people that he called and has chosen for his purposes.
0: Mm-hmm.
1: And when you know where the location was placed on the map, where the Bonnke family lived, then you know that in history the Russian army came.
0: Wow. This was Prussia at that time.
1: Where they lived, it was still Germany.
0: Okay.
1: And the part where they lived was called Prussia,
0: yeah.
1: East Prussia specifically.
0: Yeah.
1: But, of course, they were part of, you consider, Germans.
0: Yeah. I understand.
1: So later on in history, of course, we know that the Russian army moved forwards to the west.
0: Mm-hmm.
1: And that meant for many, many, many, many people to flee for their lives.
0: Right.
1: And that was an incredible story that we can find there,
0: mm-hmm.
1: how God managed it to save the Bonnke family
0: yeah.
1: from getting victims of this cruel war.
0: Yeah.
1: Yes. And it's really something when we look at the fact that the grandma
0: right,
1: of Reinhard
0: Bonnke, what I was hoping you'd bring
1: Minna.
0: Up. Yes.
1: She was
0: she's a woman of the word.
1: She was a woman of the word and a woman of prayer.
0: Yes.
1: And she developed a certain habit that is so good.
0: Mm-hmm.
1: Because she collected pieces of paper
0: mm-hmm.
1: with scriptures from the Bible written on it.
0: Wow.
1: And she collected it, and she had a whole box.
0: Of these scriptures.
1: Of these scriptures
0: Hallelujah.
1: Together. And so they were really, how you say, collecting treasures for their life.
0: Yeah.
1: And this was not good enough for God showing himself as really being the living God.
0: Mm-hmm.
1: Because not only that they were full of the word,
0: mm-hmm.
1: they really took time to meditate on these scriptures. But in the specific case when really the war broke out
0: yeah.
1: and the Russian army came
0: yeah.
1: and not only tanks but also the fighting jets came,
0: mm-hmm.
1: they had no chance to survive,
0: mm-hmm.
1: actually. From the natural, there were no chance to survive.
0: Yeah, it's incredible. I know, you know, I've read Reinhard Bonnke's book, and the miracles that took place for their family to survive and to make it through that. But and here's the whole point. This is why you have to get the Word of God into your life. It's not just enough to pray, but it's knowing the Word, it's knowing the promise of God, it's knowing the protection of God, and it's knowing how to take the Word of God and apply it to your life. And I tell you something, that saved their life.
1: Absolutely. Exactly that way. It saved their life. It came to pass like this. They had, as I said, this whole box of scriptures.
0: Mm-hmm. Mm-hmm.
1: And when they realized that now is absolutely the time to leave the place if they want to survive, if they had any little rest of a chance to
0: mm-hmm.
1: survive,
0: mm-hmm.
1: then they had to leave right then.
0: Yeah, I remember. They knew that was the time. Because the Russians were coming.
1: There was absolutely no second more to lose, to really go.
0: Mm-hmm.
1: And so before they did, Reinhard's mother, Meta, by the way, Reinhard was not there at that time yet.
0: Yeah, yeah.
1: She had the idea to take this box. And she pulled out in the middle of all these collected pieces of paper with the scriptures, one piece. And she found there
0: mm-hmm.
1: a scripture. And this scripture was Isaiah 43, verse 16.
0: Hallelujah.
1: And this scripture became the theme for their journey out of this death threat zone.
0: Yeah.
1: It was about protection.
0: Mm-hmm.
1: It was about God making a way through waters. And if I remember right, I can quote it right now.

Good morning. This is the time of Sunday morning that you get to hear the music that's been featured for many years with Dr. James Boyer, the program in memory of him. He passed a few years ago, but we started Angel 95 with Dr. Boyer on the air early on. And the story of his legacy, his music, his work in the Department of Education at Kansas State University is featured in this Saturday's edition of the Manhattan Mercury. And Nicole Bertelson doing a great job on that story. Check it out of the Manhattan Mercury. I got a bit of a picture of that on my Facebook page and the Angel 95 Facebook page as well. Reverend James Boyer, also professor at Kansas State University, interested in involving minority students and furthering their education and sharing with others. So enjoy the gospel music, starting off first off with a song that was well-known in 1952 in the gospel charts. This is the Boyer Brothers. And Step by Step here on Angel 95 FM.

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1: Ladies and gentlemen, would you welcome for the first time at the Starwood Amphitheater,
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0: Ladies and gentlemen, put a thunderous applause together in praise to God for blessing us with new life.
1: Thank you. I want to sing a little song for you now that we recorded with Miss Barbara Mandrell in 1984, and it won us a Grammy. It's a little story of my life, and for many of those of you who experienced a lot of things in your life, and we're going to dedicate it to all of you tonight. I'm so glad I'm standing here today. There were times I remember I had to fight

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Thank you so very much. Here's a little medley of songs that we've done over the years just for you. We're going to do them for you. The blood that Jesus shed for me. Come on, put your hands together with us.

0: ladies and gentlemen, put your hands together for Reverend Milton Brunson and the Thompson Community Singers. Yeah.
1: We're happy to be here. And we thank God for the privilege that he has given to us to be here. I heard the young man say a few moments ago that this is a worthy cause for those of us that love education. And we ought to have that in our minds. If you want to be somebody, you must get your mind together. Because your mind is a terrible thing to waste. Somebody else said that I just don't want to kill myself. Isn't it silly? Because now they take the stick and the pill and the needle and the smack and the crack. And they put it all together and they poison their minds. And instead of them going up on a high to heaven, they sinking down on another trip to hell because their minds are messed up. Quotation I say at the radio in Chicago every night before I sign off, I said, if you want to get high, you know what you need to do? Get high on Jesus. Instead of a needle in your vein, instead of a cancerous cigarette in your mouth, instead of a gun to your brain, get some education in your brain and you'll be somebody. We're happy to be here. I'd like to say thanks to Bobby. I've been knowing him when he was a boy. Now he's got some mustache. And he's so nervous and so particular now. I'm just happy to still be in the land of living. Come on, Tyrone, the choir, let's work. Because I'm not going to do so much talking. I just want your help to be with us as we try to bring you God's music. And I don't care what you say, I'm not going to go to an R&B jock and try to cross over. Jesus don't need the devil to promote his program. Oh, yes. All you got to do is stand still, study yourself, be real, and God will give you the power. Won't he do it? Somebody know what I'm talking about? Won't he give you power? Power to live right. Power to think right. Power to speak right. Power to do right. God will give you power.

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2: By the word of their testimony, there's something about when you share what Jesus has done. Let me ask you this morning, when was the last time that you got excited about sharing Jesus? We share a lot of things. We share, hey, I got a promotion at work. We share about, you know, our kids doing great in sports. We will go to K-State football here soon. And how many people lose their voice on a Saturday night? Let me see your hands. We will shout. We will do all these things. But man, I tell you what, when you encounter Jesus, there is nothing greater. And this morning, you're going to encounter him through some great stories. So over the next few moments, you're going to hear several of your brothers and sisters here at Relevate Church. And I'm telling you, when you hear their stories, I have no doubt you're going to see the redemption, the grace, the forgiveness, and all those things that are in their life. It changed them. Yeah, go ahead, brother. It changed them. And this morning, I'm asking the Holy Spirit, so here's what I want to do. I'm just going to pray. And I'm going to be back and forth on this stage. We're going to kind of do this really ebb and flow service because I got some other stuff to preach about testimony. So, Father, we thank you this morning that when your word goes forth through testimony, that it will touch the hearts of every single person here. And that, God, we didn't come here this morning to go through the motions, but that we're saying to you, here we are. And God, if are those here this morning who have been seeking you a place to belong, that time in their life where they're struggling, I pray that through these testimonies, through your word, that they will encounter you. We love you this morning. We honor you. It's in Jesus' name we pray. Amen.
1: Asked to read this for someone who goes to church here, who we love very, very much. And because we stream our service online, it's not safe for them to give it themselves. So I'm going to read this. Just keep in mind, this is not my testimony, but we're all one body, right? And he's one God. I grew up knowing there was a God and that Jesus was his son. Through the Holy Spirit, though the Holy Spirit was almost entirely absent from my upbringing, my family did not attend church or read the Bible. Instead, our home was marked by profanity, anger, and violence. My father was both physically and emotionally abusive toward my stepmother, though he never laid a hand on myself or my sisters. When I was 4, we moved next door to a young family. The father was ex-military and had 3 children. He taught his oldest son martial arts, and because I was very hyperactive, my father asked him to teach me as well. Learning self-defense gave me confidence. By the time I was 13, I could stand up to my father and protect my mother from his attacks. One night, I managed to knock him out. Afterward, desperate to force a break from the abuse, I slammed a door into my shoulder repeatedly and slapped myself to leave marks so I could press charges. That action put my father in jail for a few days and gave our family a brief reprieve because my mother was always too frightened to press charges herself. I married immediately after high school to escape the house. The marriage lasted about 6 months. I left and moved out of state to put as much distance as possible between me and my family. Soon after arriving, I made a good friend who was in law enforcement. I was allowed to do ride-alongs and later joined the police department. Not long after becoming an officer, I was approached by members

0: The trial, my life was threatened, so my police record was sealed and my name changed to protect me. Leaving the force, my life began to unravel. I used drugs in the daytime to get through and drank heavily at night to sleep without nightmares. The despair grew until one night I tried to kill myself with sleeping pills. Night after night, I lay in bed crying out to God for a way out. I appeared composed and happy to others, but inside I was overwhelmed and saw no escape. I concealed my addiction from my wonderful husband. He knew about the drinking, but not the drug use. I had become skilled at hiding the truth. I eventually underwent a hysterectomy. In a way, I believe God arranged it so I could sleep through the worst of withdrawal and emerge clean for the first time in many years. From that point forward, I did not return to drugs or heavy drinking. The first time I walked into a church, I thought my knees might buckle. I sat quietly and wept as hymns were sung, and I listened to the preacher. About 2 years after I began attending, I was baptized. Because of God's mercy and the patience of a loving husband, my life transformed. I now have a wonderful life, a son who makes me proud every day, and a bright grandson who is about to begin his own journey at Emporia State this fall. No matter what your childhood looked like or how far you wander, God is waiting for you to turn back to him. I am living proof that prayers are answered. Before my father died, we reconciled, and for the first time, our family felt whole. Today, I cannot imagine a day without gratitude for what God has done and given me. I even thank him for the struggles, because without them, I would not know him as deeply as I do. Today, I have come a long way from my first baptism nearly 20 years ago, and I want to rededicate my life to Christ, not only as a physical expression to those who witnessed this baptism, but more as a renewed promise to God to continue to praise him and live for him to the best of my ability for the rest of my life.
1: I've got a testimony. How many can witness tonight with a testimony? You raise your hands up high. Why do we raise hands? Because we got a testimony that Jesus encountered us and changed our lives. Can I get an amen? I'm telling you this morning, this story out of the Bible happened just like that. Samaritan woman at the well. She's just chilling out on her way to get some water. Anybody who's been chilling out on your way somewhere, don't want to be bothered? How many are my introverts in here this morning? Let me see your hands. Man, even you raising your hand was hard for you. I mean, you're on your way. You're trying to figure it out. You're trying to figure out life. Jesus, here he is in this scene. He had been baptizing people before this. He was tired. He was wore out. So he decided to follow over and return to Galilee, but he had to go somewhere, and he went through Samaria. How many people know that Jesus will go right where you're at on purpose? He was on purpose, and he had to go through Samaria. He was so tired, so he stopped near Jacob's well, and the Samaritan woman enters the picture. Just going to get some water. She's been doing it. It's about midday. No one's out there. She's on, it's all on my own here. Jesus encounters her while she's on the road to get this water, and she was thirsty, and she is about to have her thirst quenched for the rest of her life. Look what John 4:10 said. This is what Jesus replied. Because she asked him, she goes, you know, can you give me a drink? He goes, if you only knew the gift God has for you and who you were speaking to, you would ask me and I would give you living water. This is such a significant verse here, because many of you have had the gift standing right in front of you, and you've been asking and asking, but you're not receiving. And this morning, I believe you're here to receive a living water. Now she says, sir, please, please, please give me that water. Have you ever been so desperate? She was thirsty. Now she's talking. First of all, she's a Samaritan woman. She can't be talking to him. I love that Jesus was countercultural. He didn't care what people thought. Turn to your neighbor and say, I don't care what people think. Come on, turn to your neighbor and say, I don't care what people think. As a Christ follower, when you're following Jesus, you don't have to care about other people's opinions, because Christ's identity is in you, amen? You don't have to care about it. Here she is, and she says, give me a drink. Then he reads her mail. Yes. She's all, well, it said you're,

0: you know, how about all your people and stuff? And, oh, I'm not married. Well, yeah, you were married already this many times, and now you're living with a dude. Right? He begins to read her mail. She, like all others, were waiting for the Messiah to show up. And I love this part. And Jesus, when she's, I'm waiting for the Messiah. And he says, oh, I'm he. I'm the Messiah. Now, she's trying to like get away. She's, I got to get water. I promise you, there was this exchange, but all of a sudden, after this encounter, we know that with Jesus, and he's listening to her. Listen, as Christ followers, when someone comes in your life and they're searching for the living water, please open your ears and shut your mouth. Listen to their story. Then when the Holy Spirit speaks, then speak into their life. Because here's what happened. After this encounter with Jesus, and I'm shortening the story, there's so much to this. After she listened to what he was saying to her, after he read her mail, listen to what she did in John 4, 28 through 30. She left her water jar or her bucket beside the well and ran back to the village, telling who? Everyone. She said, come and see a man who told me everything I could have ever done. Could he possibly be the Messiah? So people came streaming from the village to see him. Now, we go by the story a lot. Pastor Sarah Beth and I talked about this a while back. Have you ever noticed in this story, we don't talk about what she did before she went back to the village? She took her bucket and she left it behind. And this is a symbol, this is a picture of that when you encounter Jesus, you don't have to take your past back with you. You can leave it right there because now you have a water that will never, ever run dry. People begin to come, and we skip forward in this story and listen to what happened. When they all got there and they're meeting the Messiah for the first time, John 4:39 says, many, say many, Samaritans from the village, what did they do? They believed in Jesus because why? The woman had said, he told me everything I did. You see, your testimony, you may not be a theologian. You may not have gone to Bible school. God bless you. Don't go to Bible school if God doesn't lead you there. But I'm telling you, when you get on your knees and you get filled with the power of the Holy Spirit and God changes your life, you have to share your testimony. Someone else's life is waiting for you to share your testimony, brothers and sisters. When you share it, it can change the village around you. Are you anybody here believing for somebody in their life right now to encounter Jesus? If you have, when did you share it with them? And you've heard this saying before, if not you, then who? If not now, then when? We're going to have a couple more testimonies here. That first one broke me. But to see the redemption of that story should remind us there are thousands upon thousands right here in Manhattan in our area that this morning they are lost and have no hope. And I'm wondering, are we sharing our testimony so they can have an encounter like this woman at the well did?
1: Amen. La Barbara.
2: God be the glory, first
0: Amen.
2: Of all. I'm a faculty member at K-State, so if you teach all the time, you'd think this would be easy. But it is not. And though I am good at the gab, I'm going to read this because this is given to me by the Holy Spirit. My testimony comes from Karen Clark Sherrod's song, Just For Me He Came Down. Because he loved me. So there are two parts to this testimony. One has to do with the personal relationship with Jesus and forgiving myself and realizing that he's always been with me well before I even knew him. So as an only child, I hung out in the church, you know, the usual pastor family, you know, church holidays, helped decorate the church. I did confirmation. I repeated the Apostles' Creed, the Gloria Excelsis, and learned all the Bible verses, John 3:16, for God so loved the world that he gave his only begotten son. But I never thought about the world and that the world included me. This is a very important point. My spiritual journey took me through some very low places. Demons that I remember tormenting me every night as a child. Unwanted sexual encounters at the age of 13. Twice divorced, which led my parents to be disappointed in this child that they grew up in the church. You get the idea. When each marriage wasn't working, I always sought the sanctuary in the nearest church that I could find from my home. I knew I needed Jesus. I knew to be sincerely ask for forgiveness. And he would, as the word says, he would, who's just, forgive me of my sins, cleanse me of all unrighteousness, and put my sins into the sea of forgetfulness. I wouldn't forgive myself. I didn't feel deserving. I felt ashamed. I would not forgive myself. Over time, I felt God's presence in the natural environment, acknowledging his beauty in the creation, especially in Kansas, by singing in the creation. You know I love to sing. But I didn't yet know how to have a personal relationship with him. Because we walk through the motions doesn't mean we get it. I was blessed with a Christian trauma counselor and two pastors weekly guiding me from that wounded, abandoned child to the adult faith warrior that I am today. My counselor helped me find my safe place. That's the first thing they want to do, because when things get overwhelming, you got to get there. And my image, because I'm not afraid to say it, was me on a swing on a huge apple tree at my grandparents' home where I grew up for the first 5 years of my life. One I later recognized as a tree of life in the Garden of Eden. I met the Lord there. When the pain was too great, I sent peace that understanding was hard, that he gave me that. As I lost hope, though, later, of a mate and children, I have neither one, like so many of my friends, I came concerned about being alone. In those final hours, I had profound visions of my parents transforming to their heavenly Father. I mean, these were very, very vivid images that I was having. I was in Kansas, they were in D.C., but I could feel what was happening to them. The Holy Spirit reminded me that he would always be there. The vision, actually, I'd had as a child, 5 years old, in my parents' bedroom, when Jesus stood between me and them at the foot of their bed. I saw him. And as Jonathan Reynolds' song goes, "Not Lucky I'm Loved," became a comfort because there had always been genuine love between my parents and I. And I remembered, I used to sing this song in reference to my father, who would always say, "I love you," when I'd leave him in the nursing home. As the triune God peeled away the layers to strengthen my faith and increase my joy, Richard Smallwood's song, "Total Praise," reminded me that he is the source of my strength, the strength of my life, through my words, my thoughts, and my deeds. As I learned as a child in church, I now give him total praise. Y'all know that. I sing, I dance, whenever, all day long at home. This song I used to sing with the Kansas State University Choir about 25 years ago, "Total Praise." Unfortunately, I didn't know the song. But today it has taken on a whole new meaning for me. Getting to the end, I've come to understand that walking in freedom takes strength and courage. And we heard that from Pastor Kevin last week. It really resonated with me. My home is filled with music, Christian music day and night, prayer and words to cheer everyone I encounter each day, especially at my university. I talk about kindness to everybody. This keeps me tapped into the indwelling Holy Spirit. So, if you will start that song, I'm going to make a point as it starts that my father would always say he loved me. And when I heard this song, I struggle because I miss him. When we get to the end, I'll tell you the rest. These similar words were ones that I will never forget. I said to my dad to give him permission to leave me the day before he died, that I had stood with him all of that time in nursing homes and hospitals, and I knew I loved him forever. I began calling God Father and referring to my biological father as Dad, a new transition. So I guess my question to you is your relationship with him personal? I learned forgiveness and repentance is there. Believe his word, ask and trust him. Like a child learning to walk, getting up, and we fall down. In faith, no matter how small, as a mustard seed, walk towards him that makes your personal relationship with him thrive and grow. When I found him, I found joy. So, find your safe place in him. Remember, you're never alone. Thank you.
1: Is Michael here? Where'd he go? So I might have to go get him. He's in children's, I think. Do you want to preach? I'll go get him.
3: Let's give another hand to
0: LaBarbara, yeah. The truth is, we don't keep the gospel for ourselves. Every testimony starts with an encounter with Jesus. As a matter of fact, this woman in the Bible who was desperate for healing in her body, man, she wanted to be healed so bad. 12 years of suffering with bleeding. She heard Jesus is coming to town and she's going to get to him no matter what. Imagine the crowds. Jesus draw these crowds to Joshua. She wanted to get to him, and she's probably this small gal. I kind of imagine trying to fight through the crowds. You see, the woman could not stay hidden. I believe many Christ followers today have stayed hidden, keeping the gospels to themselves instead of sharing their testimony so that others could be saved and set free. Maybe that's you this morning. You've kind of got your relationship with Jesus, but you've just kind of hoarding it. So this woman crawls through the crowd. We see people going, and he touches the hem of her garment. And he said, "Who touched me?" Now imagine that scene, right? I mean, there's people everywhere, Pastor Rick. There's people everywhere, and they're bumping him like, well, people are touching you. No, somebody touched me because the power went out of me. And in this moment, this woman came out of hiding. She came out of her isolation so that not only would she get healed, but that something happened when she was in the middle of this crowd trying to follow Jesus. And they're doing it because, man, this guy's got it going on. But how many know that not very long after that, they're going to crucify him? But this woman was desperate for a touch from Jesus, and she got healed. Did you know at that moment, she got up? He says he got her up, and she began to share her testimony. First crowd she's ever been in front of like that. She was healed. And everyone there got to know her testimony, Pastor Sarah Beth. Right there in the middle of that crowd, that woman stood up healed in the name of Jesus. Can I get an amen? See, that's our lives. Are you isolating yourself so much? You're hiding that gospel Monday at work, tomorrow when you go, or Tuesday or Wednesday or Thursday. Do you know that every single day you have an opportunity to encounter someone? At my coffee shop, when they come up for a latte, they get a lot more than a latte. A lot. No, I want them, number one, to know that I'm there to serve them. Number two, I want them to feel joy. I want them to feel hope. You as a Christ follower carry that, and you should be exploding with that to every single person you encounter. Well, Pastor Dave, there are the days that are just difficult. Turn to your neighbor and say, yep. He didn't say it would be easy, but the joy of the Lord is your strength. Joy's not happiness. You're not going to get up every morning and feel perfect. I know if you're older than 50, how many are older than 50? Let me see your hands. You have to swing your feet over first because sometimes it doesn't feel good. Can I get an amen? But you get up, and here's what I do every morning, making sure I'm not dizzy. Hallelujah. I sit there and I say, Jesus, someone today needs my testimony. Someone needs to know there's hope and that it's going to be okay. Don't isolate yourself. Don't create this little bubble that you're in of people who just make you feel good. You're right. Instead, say, God, use me to share the hope of your forgiveness, your grace, your mercy. Let me ask you the question again. If not you, then who? If not now, then when? Michael, come on up, brother.
4: Hello, my name is Michael Drake. I've been baptized disciple of Christ since the 10th of December, 2023.
0: Praise God.
4: I didn't grow up with Jesus in my life. I've been to Bible camp once in my childhood, but I don't remember it. I joined the Navy at 18, rescued and married my wife at 22. She grew up a Christian, but we never really discussed anything. In 2000, we moved to Corpus Christi area, where we enrolled our daughter in private Christian school. From there, we discovered a new church plant and were told it was non-denominational. We were part of the OGs, the originals, later found out they were Baptists. That was surprising. Really, that is neither here nor there, other than the fact that my wife considered herself non-denominational. Without going into detail, enter church hurt. She became angry at God, confused, and handled the situation in her own life. She ended up rebelling against our father and started practicing paganism. I simply followed along wherever my wife led. She was wherever she led me because I didn't know any better. She was so young in Christianity, she actually thought the church was the voice of God. I followed her into this for 22 years. As she formed a coven, became a high priestess. I never truly felt comfortable, but participated and held the position in the coven as a guardian protector. This was not Satanism. This was not Satanism or anything dark. And truthfully, that's how we think we continued this path for so many years. That there was no Satan in what we practiced, and that it was all love and nature-based, when in reality, we know that anything that is not Christ is of Satan. In the last few years, I found out she was keeping Jesus quietly in a closet, which I didn't know anything about, because obviously I was just living my life and needed to pay more attention. And times of fear, but was rebelling and not letting anybody know. In truth, she had become addicted to the power, not truly realizing it was coming from the enemy. She openly denied for years until 2018, been raising our grandson since Rowan since birth, the one who calls us mom and dad. Our boy, our son, this is the one who puts a smile on our face daily. Kathy started having issues about 5.5, 6 months and moved into our house. She was reading cards, going through pain, having to rely on me for everything in regards to COVID and other things in regards to her history of hospitalization. And then God told her, we're standing in Walmart, and God told her that she needed to go talk to a friend. And that's how we found Crestview. And automatically, she changed. I mean, everything changed. Mm. I mean, everything that was in our house, which was a lot, was being thrown away. She got herself a new Bible. My house had to be rearranged. Trash can was full. I was taking her to church, and I didn't know what to think, because all of a sudden everything was upside down. Mm. Obviously, being a guy, and I'm only talking about myself in regards to being a guy, because nobody else has to be put into this, that I felt betrayed, in a sense, because I was never notified. I wasn't given any information at all. Just automatically happened. So I rebelled, in a sense. I didn't come into church. I brought her. I sat out in the car. But I was there for her. I didn't say anything bad. I didn't tell her she was wrong or anything. And then obviously I decided it was time to come in and start seeing what was going on. Slowly I started talking about my thoughts and services, how the Bible study was going. Somewhere in the mix of all of this, I went to Encounter, which was amazing. And then after that, I became a server, which was even more amazing and very tiresome, because you don't get any sleep. But here's one story I need to be able to say. We were doing what we over at Crestview, we have a band of brothers, is what they call the guys over there. And I was going through a series of spiritual warfare class. And my instructor said, okay, we'll see you tomorrow. In my head, I'm going, okay, I'll see you on Tuesday, basically. I'll see you on Tuesday. But so a Tuesday rolled around. My wife was gone to her Bible study or wherever she was at. And then all of a sudden, I said it was time to go. So I went on Tuesday to Band of Brothers, thinking that I was going to my next spiritual warfare class. This was Band of Brothers, completely different people, except for one. And I didn't want to feel rude because I had walked into church and sat down. But this is Band of Brothers that you don't actually do Bible study. You're just guys there to be able to listen to each other, to figure out what to do, because obviously women can't tell us what to be able to do because we don't think this. Ha ha ha. You do try to be able to tell us what to do, and most of the time we listen. But, and I know I'm going to get hurt for this later. I know she can't say, but somebody else is going to get me. But basically, we're there to be able to support each other. And to be able to do guy things, because we're only going to be able to understand from another guy what can be able to do. So I became one of the Band of Brothers. And then I became part of the team leadership to be able to do different studies and everything. My growth since 2023 has been amazing. My son, who called himself an atheist but doesn't really know what atheist means, he was just being prideful, has come. He's been baptized.
5: Hallelujah.
4: And it was right out here in the parking lot. It wasn't a Well, let's just say it was a full submersion, but it was
5: standing up
4: while he was standing up. And Joshua is the one that actually did it. It was amazing.
5: Amen.
4: And he's only grown since then. And I'm waiting for my other two children who, yeah, are in denial. So basically, this right here is my testimony, but everybody has one. Doesn't have to be as long as what I'm speaking right now. It can be short, sweet, but each person has one.
5: Amen.
4: And each person's is amazing. And what I cannot wait for is to be able to see Jesus and for him to be able to say, "Welcome, good and faithful servant." Amen. And to be able to tell me my life story without condemnation. Mm. Because I don't know whether I'll be standing or kneeling or what.

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1: This is the Weekend 22 Countdown, and I'm Josh Ashton. Coming at you with the top 22 Christian hit songs from all across the country. And hey, I hope you're having a fantastic weekend. Now check it out, coming up on the show this week, we're going to have Jordan Feliz dropping through, talking with us about how he got his start in music. Toby Mack, he's got some advice, chats about where he's from and diversity in that culture. We've also got Brandon Lake dropping through, and he said he wants to reveal the changes he's had to make in his personal life as his career has taken off. And Joseph O'Brien shares what God's been showing him lately. Plus, we got new music on the show from Lanzo and another one from Evelyn Cormier. And then, of course, we've got the top 22 songs for the week. So, here we go. Kicking off the show this week, it's Jeremy Camp taking a tumble back two spots to land number 22 with No Survivors on the Weekend 22.
0: Now the countdown begins. 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

0: That's No Survivors from Jeremy Camp. Drop it two this week to kick things off at number 22, right here on the Weekend 22. Now, Zane Walls, he's got a message for anybody who somehow lands on his Instagram page. He said, you just stumbled upon a new type of groovy music. Your algorithm has heard you asking for new Christian music, so here it is. Which, by the way, you can stumble upon him at Zane Walls Official. And he's inching up one on the countdown to number 21. Here's Zane Walls with Nuh-uh on the Weekend 22.
1: Number 21.

0: That's Nuh-uh from Zane Walls. Up a spot this week to number 21, right here on the Weekend 22. Now, we always love hearing from our favorite artists and their origin stories. And we had a chance to catch up with the dude that used to rock the fedora 24/7. I'm talking about Jord Feliz. And the singer-songwriter got to share with us how he got his start in music.
1: I basically started playing and like writing music when I was pretty young. But really, my start in music started probably my senior year in high school. I joined a band. I actually joined like a metal band. And we toured for 5 years. And after that was done, I kind of thought that music was done for me. You know, I had taken a job as a worship leader at a church and decided that that was kind of the thing that I really loved doing. I still love doing it, but the Lord just kind of opened doors here in Nashville. So my wife and I moved out here, and from day one, I mean, literally day one, a couple hours to literally living in Nashville, he's just been opening doors, and, it's been an amazing journey to like trust him and to just take that leap of faith and follow like the calling that he had placed on me in the time, you know, and a couple years later and here I am. And it's just kind of, it's really humbling and amazing. It's just been a really cool and fun journey for us, for me and my family.
0: Hey, thank you, Jordan. And here he is on the countdown, Jord Feliz and KB. They are re-entering at number 20 with Familia on the Weekend 22.
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0: That's Jordan Feliz and KB jumping back into the countdown at number 20. It's Familia on The Weeknd 22.
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0: And hey, what's up? I'm Josh Ashton. And oh yeah, these are the top 22 most played songs on Christian hit radio from all across the country. So looking ahead to the

0: Hey, we shall see. Stay with us. We got it for you right here on the Weekend 22 Countdown. 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
0: This is the Weekend 22 Countdown, and I hope your weekend is going incredibly well. I'm Josh Ashton, your host, and I'm bringing you your favorite songs this weekend from all across the country. Now, Blanca, she performed last week at the 41st Annual Stellar Awards, dubbed the greatest night in gospel music. The event featured Daryl Walls, winning Artist of the Year, and Lisa Knowles Smith walking away with five total awards. Blanca posted up pics and videos of her performance at the ceremony that you can check out on her Instagram at Official Blanca. And she's on the countdown now with a rhetorical. Here's Are You Ready? From Blanca, it premieres at number 19, our highest debut of the week on the Weekend 22.
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0: That is our highest debut of the week. It's Blanca crashing into the countdown at number 19 with Are You Ready? Right here on the Weekend 22. Now, Toby Mac, he has been a fixture in, let's be honest, a pioneer in the Christian music industry since the late 80s. Don't do the math, whatever you do. But when we talked with Toby recently, he got to share with us about where he's from and the diversity in that culture.
1: The way culture's impacted me, I think, is because I believe that I've been privileged to grow up the way I grew up in a diverse culture. I grew up in Washington, D.C., where some of my heroes were Asian and African-American and Latino, and they were the sharpest dressers in Georgetown. You know, they were the professors at George Washington University or the artists on the corner playing guitar and singing. And it wasn't just this all, you know, one race atmosphere. So I think I've been embracing diverse culture for a long time, meaning all races coming together and sort of us being better together than we are apart. I think learning from each other and just, you know, the spice that a Latino brother on my bus throws in there is awesome. The spice that an African-American brother brings into my bus is awesome. And a white dude that grew up in the South or a white cat that grew up on the West Coast, it's like all that stuff is attractive to me. It makes us better. Like I've been saying, you know, if we're ever going to be a shining city on a hill, I believe we have to be a diverse city.
0: Hey, bud, thanks so much. It's Toby Mac and Juan Winans are on the countdown, re-entering now with Rear View. On the Weekend 22.
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0: That's Toby Mac and Juan Winans with Rearview, returning to the show all the way up at number 18 right here on the Weekend 22. And hey, don't forget the Weekend 22. 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And now on the countdown, this one is flying up 4 notches, landing number 17. It's John the Kid with Holy Spirit, Won't You Come Down on the Weekend 22.
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2: If I had 10,000 tongues, I couldn't tell all that the Lord has done for me. So I'll keep on singing. Pray.
3: Holy Spirit, won't you come down? Feel the verse, let it flow, let it rain down. 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

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Holy Spirit, won't you calm down? 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Buried my flesh.

0: That's Holy Spirit, Won't You Come Down from John the Kid. Up four positions, taking home number 17 this week here on the Weekend 22. And oh yeah, we are on our way to the number one song in the country. Check it out. Coming up on the countdown, we're going to be chatting with Brandon Lake about the changes he's had to make and shift around in his personal life as his career has taken off. Plus, we'll get you caught up with all the latest music news with Rachel James, and a whole lot more is on the way right here on the Weekend 22.
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0: This is the Weekend 22, and I'm Josh Ashton, keeping you up to date with the hottest hit songs of the week. And hey, I hope you're having a fantastic weekend. Now, Jared Sanders, his latest album is entitled Jordan with the Wizards. So old school basketball fans probably get the reference, but here's how Sanders explained the title. Jordan with the Wizards is my way of saying it's actually dope to embrace growing older. Now, was Jordan with the Wizards the same dude from the Bulls days? Of course not. But guess what? It was still Michael Jordan, and that's more than enough. Well, let's see if Jared Sanders can play ball, as we got him climbing up two, taking over number 16 with Glory to the Lord on the Weekend 22.
1: Number 16.

0: for me in.
1: That's Jared Sanders and Glory to the Lord. Bumping up two this week to the new home at number 16, right here on the Weekend 22. And hey, don't forget the Weekend 22. We've got our toll-free comment line that is up and running for you. The number, it's 1-800-761-HITS. Now, okay, see, it's parked there for you 24-7 to give us a call anytime to let us know what you think about the show or share any other comments or questions that you might have. Then maybe even share your story, because we here at the Weekend 22, we absolutely would love to hear your story about how a certain song or artist, well, it touched your life. Hey, check it out. We'd love to hear from you. That's no lip service right there, man. So whenever it hits you, you happen to think of the story, the song, the artist, ring us up. That number, it's 1-800-761-HITS. And now on the countdown is lows to highs from Good Weather Forecast, along with Geo, literally going low to four positions higher to become our biggest mover of the week on the Weekend 22.
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0: That one snatches the title of biggest mover of the week. It's Good Weather Forecast featuring Geo, up 4 to number 15 with lows to highs, right here on the Weekend 22. And hey, don't forget the Weekend 22. We've got that new Instagram account and we'd love to be able to follow you back and get all social on yours. 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And we are looking forward to connecting up with you. 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And one of our new friends on the countdown is in now. It's Thunderstorm Artists, jumping 2 to land number 14 with Useless on The Weekend 22.
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1: Oh, and hey, I see a familiar face outside the door. Welcome on in, my girl Rachel James, who's here to get you caught up with all the latest music news.
3: Josiah Queen is having a year, and he's not slowing down. The 23-year-old released a brand new single this week called Sundays, and he actually let his fans vote on which song would come out next, which is a pretty cool way to do it. The track is a high-energy, folk rock anthem about living out your faith every day, not just on Sunday mornings. He puts it simply in the chorus. If you only ate on Sundays, you'd starve. Same idea applies to faith. The single comes alongside the announcement of his third studio album, Damascus Road, due out October 23rd. It's a 14-track project and the follow-up to last year's chart-topping Mount Zion. Worth noting, he's donating 100% of net proceeds from physical CD sales to Global Christian Relief. Josiah just picked up 7 Dove Award nominations this year, including Artist of the Year and Songwriter of the Year. Sundays is out everywhere you stream.
1: 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Yeah, that and more, it's all coming up right here on the Weekend 22 Countdown.
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8: Marvel's Spidey and his amazing friends kicks off season 5 fast, with one jealous villain stealing the hero's own rescue truck, another villain plotting to slime the whole entire city, and Mr. Fantastic's surprise party spiraling out of control when his stretching powers go haywire from a case of the hiccups. Toss and Lizard turning both heroes and citizens into helpless kittens, Green Goblin hijacking another villain's tech, and Mr. Fantastic chasing down the thieving Black Cat to reclaim a stolen super-powered belt. And these 3 episodes are packed wall-to-wall with non-stop, high-energy superhero chaos from start to finish. 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
1: Welcome back to The Weekend 22. What's up? I'm your host, Josh Ashton, and we are counting down the top hit songs of the week. By the way, thanks for sharing part of your weekend with us. Now, Hopeful, a little background on them. They're a Southern California indie alt-rock band comprised of five close friends. So they grew up together in church and in the surf and skate culture, and they say their mission is just simply to write music that gives hopelessness a kick to the teeth. And anyone listening, a reminder to hold on to hope. Well, let's see if they completed that mission. Here they are with Everything Is Better. It's Hopeful, climbing one notch on the Weekend 22.
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0: little Beach Boys, a little Switchfoot vibe. That's Hopeful with Everything Is Better. Moving up one this week to number 13 here on the Weekend 22.
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0: Now, as we pause the countdown part of the show, because what we like to do each week is break it down and slow things up just a moment to share with you a song that we think is a future hit in the making. And this week, our first pick for a future hit comes into us courtesy of a Christian hip hop slash electronic dance artist. So without delay, hit and play on this one from Lanzo. Here is Lift Me Up on the Weekend 22.

0: That's Lift Me Up from Lanzo. Our first pick for a future hit right here on the Weekend 22 Countdown. 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So it doesn't matter where you happen to be. 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And now on the countdown, we catch this one flying up three spots to take over number 12. It's Gladden with Good in My Soul right here on the Weekend 22.
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2: We got vices, we got pain. Yeah, we all go through it, so aren't we all the same? I got a thorn in my side. Take it out from where it hides. Throw it in the fire, let it burn in the night. Right back down again. I sat in the mud, bro. This ain't happening. I'm like the prodigal.

0: That is Gladden. Moving up three places, take it over number 12 with Good of My Soul right here on the Weekend 22. And hey, don't go anywhere. Coming up next, we got the second half of the countdown headed your way with the latest from Tyrion. Plus, you can find out everything you need to know about how you can connect up with us here at the show and share that feedback of yours online. And still a whole lot more to go right here on the Weekend 22.
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3: You've probably heard the advice about discussing anything other than politics and religion. Both topics get their fair share of headlines, and often those are negative. However, if you do get in a conversation about religion, you will often encounter different views, but it usually doesn't get uncomfortable until someone brings up Jesus. Why is Jesus such a polarizing topic? Could it be that we like options and doing things our own way, but Jesus shines a light on the certain failure of that approach? The Bible tells us the only thing that brings true spiritual fulfillment is getting to know the real Jesus and having a personal relationship with him. The Bible also tells us of a side of Jesus we don't hear about often enough, the Jesus who would rather hang out with sinners than priests, and the Jesus who forgave people who had a sin-filled past and made them whole. If you've never known Jesus this way before, and you would like to find out more about having a personal relationship with him, call us at 888-NEED-HIM or go to chataboutjesus.com.
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0: 22. This is the Weekend 22 Countdown, and I'm Josh Ashton. By the way, I hope you're having a great weekend as we count down the top 22 hit songs of last week. Okay, I know this week has probably been busy, got back to school and all that stuff sucking you dry, but if you happen to miss it, Stephen Malcolm, he just premiered a brand new track on Sirius XM's Bob Marley channel. All right, so his latest single is entitled Holy Water. By the way, if you want to check it out, it is available to stream everywhere as of Friday night. And on the countdown, we do have Stephen Malcolm. This one, you know it. Go ahead, sing along. It's Safe and Sound in Your Love. Crawling up one, taking over number 11 on the Weekend 22.
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0: That's Stephen Malcolm. Up a notch this week to number 11 with Safe and Sound in Your Love right here on the Weekend 22. 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As we hit the number 10 song in the countdown, it's Tarian. We happen to find her climbing three spots with God Is For Me. 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

0: That's God Is For Me from Tarian. Bump it up 3, taking over number 10 on the Weekend 22. Oh, hey, if you happen to still have your old Twitter account accessible, well, it's called X now, but we're right there with you. If you happen to be on X, we are there too. 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And now, this is Gio shuffling up 1 with me on the Weekend 22.
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2: 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Rain-

0: That's With Me from Geo. As it bumps up one notch this week, take it over number 9 on the Weekend 22. Oh, and hey, don't go anywhere. Coming up next, we got your brand new poll question of the week, as well as Rachel James dropping back through to get you caught up with all the latest music news. And speaking of latest, we got a conversation we can't wait to share with you with Brandon Lake about some changes he's had to make in his personal life. That and more. It's all happening right here next on the Weekend 22.
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3: Back with more of the Weekend 22 Countdown. I'm Josh Ashton, coming to you with the best hit songs of the week. Hey, by the way, I hope you're having a great weekend. Now, as always, if you've ever been a part of the show, you know we enjoy our talks with Brandon Lake, man. And, well, we had a chance to catch up with the dude recently, and he got to open it up about some of the changes he's had to make in his personal life as his career has taken off.
4: Man, there's so many things I could say. I would say it's become really, really important for me to, for my circle to get smaller and to spend a lot more time when I'm home and when I'm away connecting with the few people I really, really trust and I know don't want anything from me.
5: Yeah.
4: Because of this, and it's not a bad thing. I know there's purity in this, but a lot of different people want a lot from me. I get a lot of requests to feature, or hey, will you come do write a song for me, or will you come and feature on this record? And I think that's awesome. I'm so honored. But the more I give away, it's like the more I'm giving away, there's less for my family, yeah. and so I've had to become really intentional with my yeses.
6: Mm.
4: I've had to say no more than I ever have in my life to make sure that my yeses really count. And I've not done that well at first. I think I said yes to a lot that maybe. I said yes because it just sounded like a great opportunity, but not every great opportunity is a God opportunity. Mm. And so I've had to really focus in on what do I feel called to, not just what people want for me and want from me, but what is God calling me to do? Because I believe he's calling me and my family to build something.
6: Yeah.
4: And also, I could take every weekend of this year and go lead at a different church. And I don't say that in a cocky way. Just the reality of the season that I'm in. But then I would be so empty. I would have no real connection. I wouldn't be a tree planted by streams of water. And that's why it's really important for me. I've had to stay really connected to my local church. And I've had to choose fewer places to invest deeper than to spread myself thin.
3: Hey, thank you, bud. And it's Brandon Lake on the countdown, holding steady at number 8, along with Schema Boy. As Brandon Lake and Schema Boy have no idols in now on the Weekend 22.
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7: Yo, dude, so for this No Idols song, I kind of hear
8: 1, 2, 3, yeah. Oh, you're

0: That's No Idols from Brandon Lake and Schema Boy, going back-to-back weeks at number 8, right here on the Weekend 22. Which now seems a good time to drop them out on you, because we got your poll results in last time where we happened to ask you, where do you read the Bible most often? 7% said Bible study. I mean, kind of goes without saying, I hope. 10% said church. 22% said, I don't read the Bible as often as I'd like to. And a big 61% said, I read the Bible most often at home. Hey, thanks so much for the feedback. We love the honesty and vulnerability. No judgment ever. So, wonder if you feedback into this week's poll question, where we get it locked and loaded, and we want to know, what's your favorite way to cool off on a hot day? Because let's be honest, y'all, it be hot. The sidewalks even need deodorant. So what is it? Maybe hitting up the swimming pool and doing some little laps, or maybe ice cold drinks, ice cream, or you just stay inside with the good old USA invention of air conditioning. Hey, go ahead, cast that vote and stay cool at weekend22.com as we get back to the countdown with Rooftop from Halvey and No Big Deal, repeating at number 7 on the Weekend 22.
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1: That's Halvey and No Big Deal holding strong at number 7 with Rooftop, right here on the Weekend 22. Now, Gavon Ovid, he released a new song 2 weeks ago called Wanna Sing. By the way, Gabe describes the track as a summer Jesus jam. You want to check it out? Wanna Sing? 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And like right now, no streaming necessary, as we got Gavon Ovid holding strong on the numbers with King on the Weekend 22.
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3: Doe has a new song out called You Will Have It All. And it's the final preview of her upcoming third album, Shiloh, arriving August 28th. It's a worship song about slowing down, being still, and making room for Jesus in the middle of everyday life. Doe says it was inspired by Psalm 27 and the reminder that God doesn't just want to be part of our lives. He deserves all of us. The song follows Know Your Name, To You, featuring Joel Barnes, and High Praise, giving us another taste of what's coming on Shiloh. Shiloh will be the next chapter for the 8-time Grammy nominee following her 2025 Grammy-winning album, Heart of a Human, which won Best Contemporary Christian Music Album. Doe has made a name for herself by blending contemporary Christian and gospel music with powerful vocals and her own distinctive style. You Will Have It All is out now, and Doe's new album, Shiloh, arrives August 28th. Mark your calendar.
1: 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And as far as the countdown goes, all you got to do is stick around. We got more music on the way coming at you. One of them from Joseph O'Brien and another new track to break out to you from Evelyn Cormier and a whole lot more. Oh, yeah. Still more to go coming up right here on The Weekend 22.
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1: Welcome back to The Weekend 22. What's up? I'm Josh Ashton, your host, and I hope you're having a fantastic weekend. Now, Josiah Queen, he's going to be releasing a new studio album later on this fall. So the upcoming record, it is entitled Damascus Road. Going to have 14 tracks on it, including guest appearances with Elevation Rhythm, Forrest Frank, Chelsea Plank, and more. So yeah, Damascus Road, you can find it when it drops everywhere October 23rd. And he's on the countdown now, talking about Josiah Queen as he brings it in with Demons, three-peating at number 5 on the Weekend 22.
2: Number 5.

0: Checking in at number five for a third week now. That is Demons from Josiah Queen, and it's right here on the Weekend 22. Now, recently we had a chance to catch up with Joseph O'Brien. Well, and the former America's Got Talent quarterfinalist shared with us what God has been showing him lately.
1: I was kind of drilled this as a kid just early on, which I didn't really understand the impact of it till I got a little bit older. But my parents like loved the Westminster Catechism. You know, my parents were like, well, really my mom, she just loved like the like theology of Old Testament or just like old scholars and such. And so they used to always ask us like, what's the chief end of man or what's the purpose of man? And we would always answer like, to glorify God and enjoy him forever. And that's what we just said all the time, all the time. And I think I've seen that kind of trip up some younger artists or just even myself, like pretty much any stage is like, we get so wrapped up in what we think our calling is. And I do believe God's given me the gifts of music, but at the same time, like he could take away my ability to sing tomorrow. Like I could wake up with no vocal cords and, you know, and I think I'm still like in that learning like process, but just knowing that ultimately it's not about making the, you know, the name of Joseph O'Brien much on this earth. It's all about like, how do I point to Jesus? How do I make much of the Lord? So that means if music doesn't work out for me, if like the radio thing doesn't happen, or if I'm not able to sustain a family one day, cause I would love to be like a husband and a dad, you know, like that's a big desire of mine. Like I could glorify the Lord just as much working at a financial institution or working as a tennis pro or pickleball pro, whatever it is. Like, as long as I'm serving the Lord first and foremost, really attain like true joy and, you know, happiness.
0: Hey, thanks so much, Joseph. And here he is on the countdown. It's Trust Fall from Joseph O'Brien in the same spot as last week on the Weekend 22.
2: Number four.

0: That's Trust Fall from Joseph O'Brien, spinning its second week at number 4. Right here on the Weekend 22.
1: 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Future track.
0: As we apply the brake pedal one final time to the countdown. Because what we did earlier in the show was share with you new music from Lanzo. And now, going to debut to you our second pick for a future hit that drops into us courtesy of an artist originally from Claremont, New Hampshire. Check it out. Here is Like Me Better from Evelyn Cormier. She's our second pick for a future hit on the Weekend 22.

0: There it is, our second pick for a future hit. It's Evelyn Cormier with Like Me Better, right here on The Weeknd 22. Oh, and real quick, before we get back to the countdown, here's some cool Christian rock news. Multi-platinum band Skillet announced earlier this week that they will be releasing a new independent EP this fall. So it's going to be six tracks called After the Storm, and it's going to release everywhere October 9th. You want to find out more info about it or the project or just Skillet in general? You can head to Skillet.com. Now back to the countdown we roll as we clock in at number three and catch this one for a second week straight. Here's More Like You from Believers on The Weeknd 22.
1: Number three.

0: That's believers and more like you holding strong to number three again this week here on the Weekend 22. Which means we've got the top two songs in America with the number one song next on the Weekend 22.
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5: 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The episode includes some potty humor, like a song about the potty dance and brief upper male nudity at the pool.
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0: Hey, welcome back in, and I hope your weekend is going great, and of course, that you are enjoying the countdown. I'm your host, Josh Ashton. Now, Halvey just kicked off his Could Be Tonight tour last week in St. Louis, and the Christian rapper took to social media to share his early thoughts. He said, "The Holy Spirit really having his way on this tour. Only 3 shows in, and it's been beautiful." By the way, you can check out some pics and the videos of the tour on Halvey's official Instagram page, as Halvey is teamed up now with Connor Price on the countdown, and they find themselves spending their 4th straight week in our runner-up spot. I guess you could say the placement is almost automatic. Here's Automatic, coming in at number 2 on the Weekend 22.
6: Number 2.

0: locked in and spending one solid month in the number two spot. That's automatic from Halvey and Connor Price right here on the Weekend 22. Which does bring us to our number one song on the countdown. And our favorite artists are just like all of us. The first day of school is a big deal in any household. That holds true for Torrin and Lorna Wells with their four sons. Torrin actually posted up pictures on Instagram of his four sons and the big day last week, along with this caption: "First day, believing God's best this school year for our kids and yours. Amen." Here's Torrin Wells and Miles Minnick now on the countdown with Second to None as they spend two straight months in the number one spot here on the Weekend 22.
1: Number one.

0: That's our number one song for an eighth week in a row. And in other words, two full months. Yeah, it's Tor Wells and Miles Minnick with Second to None, wrapping things up here on the Weekend 22. But real quick, before we bounce out, I want to say thanks for all of our guests for joining in. Jordan Feliz, Toby Mack, Brandon Lake, and Joseph O'Brien. 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You can also find us on Instagram under the name The Weekend 22 Countdown. Our executive producers are Ken Farley and Brandon Rabar. The Weekend 22 is produced by Jason Burrows. Rachel James has you up to date with the latest music news and research and script for Weekend 22. They're made possible by Brandon Rabar. And hey, one last time, I'm Josh Ashton. As always, enjoy getting to spend my time with you, counting down the best hit songs of the week. Now I want you to have a great weekend. Or what's left of it. The Weekend 22.
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5: 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The Father is looking for those who will worship Him in that way. John 4:23. Each week, we will bring you an experience that has been set to bring you into a place where you can worship. For everyone, there is a different definition for worship. Some say it's worship and reverence. Some say it's energetic. What we do each week is bring you worship. 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So thank you for listening to worship. Reaching around the world and reaching all for Christ. It's worship.

Welcome, one and all. We are so happy that you could join us this week. I'm Jay the Rackman, and this is worship. Now, some are saying, "What kind of worship do you talk about?" I only like the old stuff. Well, I only like the new stuff. Well, I don't like that kind of. Well, that is it. We are the children of God with different tastes and complicated endeavors. I agree. We've been raised differently. Some of us have been raised, the same, but we all believe in one God, one Savior, one Holy Spirit, living and breathing inside of us each and every day, giving us the power to do things like move mountains in our lives and make a difference. Wow. Now, once again, I lost my place. Oh, yes. Once again, yep, another canine treasure was put to sleep for eternity, and it was hard. The dog belonged to my younger son. I couldn't do it. I couldn't go. I just couldn't. After I had to watch my dog, Bandit, just disappear into nothing. So no matter who you are, pain is death, and pain is, it's out of this world. It really hits me hard. We have hope in Jesus, the Comforter, the Father. If you're going through a hard time, this show just might be for you. This program is designed. So, what's our daily Bible verse? Okay. Whatever you do, work at it with all your heart, as working for the Lord, not for human masters, since you know that you will receive an inheritance from the Lord as a reward. It is the Lord.

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0: Welcome to Today's Hope with Kristen Rickards. Growing up as a Christian, I've heard all my life that conviction is from the Lord, but guilt is from the enemy. It's so wonderful to know that God doesn't hold the mistakes we've made over our head. Yes, there are consequences for our actions, but God's grace covers all. We have all sinned and will continue to because we are imperfect humans. God lovingly shows us where we've fallen and forgives us when we ask Him, giving us a fresh start. The enemy, on the other hand, wants us to hide in shame and live in guilt. I thought because I knew the principle that there is no condemnation in Christ, I would never be a victim of guilt. However, Satan is sly in his approach, masquerading guilt in many different forms that prey on our vulnerability. In one season of my life, I was trying with all my heart to do the right thing, but I could not please everyone around me. Doing what one person wanted meant disappointing another. I felt so guilty for failing someone. No matter what I did, there was no good answer. The disapproval and sometimes unkind words of the person I let down weighed on me. At one point, I knew I needed to create boundaries so I could be the healthiest version of myself. But then I felt guilty for putting those boundaries in place. Have you ever been there? It's absolutely exhausting and not glorifying to God in any way. So what's the solution? We need to recognize we serve God and no one else. We go to God for every decision and do what He tells us to, living in His freedom. When the enemy tries to trick us with guilt by using someone to express their disappointment in us, we have to stand firm in the knowledge that we did the right thing. If you strive to please God, going forward in His love and the wisdom He gives, you are free to live in His joy. There will be times the Lord corrects you, and that is liberating. But the enemy's ploy is quite the opposite. Guilt is a trip you were never meant to take. Let's meditate on this verse today. Romans 8:1. Therefore, there is now no condemnation for those who are in Christ Jesus. This has been Today's Hope with Kristen Rickards.
1: When you understand that everything happening to you is to make you more like Christ-like, it resolves a great deal of anxiety. And that's from the book by A.W. Tozer. 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And right now, in a community that's struggling and prices being so high, sometimes we can't be involved like we want to. 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I hope that clarifies for you. And thank you again for listening to Worship with Jay. Here's Chris Tomlin

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0: 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Everyone around me just expects for me to perform. 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

You know, I realized I may not have shared this with you. It's a Bible verse for this hour. Oh, wait. We haven't ended the first hour. You see how my brain works? That was Sherry Petraeus, Milk and Honey. Here's Angelique Markton, Out of the Deep.

0: at the top of the hour for most places. Worship with Jay will continue after a 4.5 minute break. If you have to leave us right now, hey, we love you. Thanks for listening as often and how often you listen. And I do know any station that you're listening to this on, this program, guess what? Whether you get the next hour or not, they have something for you as well. And I want to thank our station partners and our sister station for carrying the Rackman shows.
1: 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Keep up the great work.
2: Okay, laugh if you will, but when I was in high school, I sang in the chorus. Yes, I did. Today, I'm just a backup singer. When I sing, people back up. But back in high school, we had some good times learning our parts, mastering our songs, performing our concerts. And sometimes if I was late for our chorus class, I could hear them warming up as I approached the chorus room. And this one warm-up was particularly monotonous. Me, me, me, me, me, me, me, me, me, me, me. You know, don't change stations. I'm done with that. I'm not going to do any more singing. But I'm Ron Hutchcraft, and I want to have a word with you today about the Me song. Mm-hmm. Now, the spelling's a little different, but the most monotonous chorus in the world still sounds the same when someone's tune is me, me, me, me, me, me, me, me, me. It is the song of our selfishness, a song we sing far too often. It's the most off-key chorus of all. It's when I am doing life as if it's all about me. Now, we can do better than this if we follow the blueprint laid out in our word for today from the Word of God. It's in Philippians 2, verses 3 through 8. We're told there, in humility, consider others better than yourselves. Each of you should look not only to your own interests, but also to the interests of others. See, this kind of self-sacrificing rather than self-seeking is not something we see very much. So we need an example, and we've got one. The Bible goes on to say, your attitude should be the same as that of Christ Jesus, who made himself nothing. Taking the very nature of a servant, he humbled himself and became obedient to death, even death on a cross. So God tells us to follow his son into an attitude that is all about you, you, you, you, you, instead of me, me, me, me, me. And especially in those moments when, like Jesus in his hours of suffering and dying, selflessness is the most amazing. Basically, there are certain times when we tend to enter the me zone, the selfish zone, where we act like things should pretty much revolve around us. We slip into the me zone when we're feeling sick, when we're feeling stressed, when we're suffering, or when we're just tired and feeling shot. I know this all too well. How do I know this? Well, I've been there way too many times. But the Bible says your attitude should be the same as that of Christ Jesus. I mean, at the time of his greatest pain, his greatest suffering, the time of the greatest suffering any human being has ever experienced, he's carrying the sin of the world. He's dying on the cross, and he's still all about others. In the middle of his agony, Jesus is making sure his mother is cared for. He's reaching out to the thief on the cross next to him. He's asking his father to forgive those who crucified him. That's how your Savior handles being stressed, how he handles suffering, and how he wants to help you and me handle the moments when we just want to think about ourselves. It's at those times when I'm really tired and stressed, when I'm really not feeling good, that I have to reach beyond my feelings and say, dear Lord, give me the grace to still think about others when I feel like just thinking about me. In other words, Jesus, would you please help me, because I want to be like you.
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You decide what you can do, not what you can't afford. Okay? All right. Here is our scripture for, yes, it is, taste and see that the Lord is good. Blessed is the one who takes refuge in him. Psalms 34:8. Here's Timothy Davis. Fill the place, please, Lord.

0: When we belong to Jesus, we have real hope. The kind of hope that gives us comfort when life hurts.
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0: The Bible says that God will wipe away every tear from our eyes. There will be no more death or crying or pain. Hope. We have the hope of heaven when we belong to Jesus. The English word hope is often used to mean wishful thinking. We say things like, I hope I can go to the beach, or I hope I win the race. Well, in the Bible, the word hope has a much stronger meaning. It's expecting hope and centered around confidence. Confident hope. That's the type of hope we have because of Jesus. We'll be with God forever. My friend, let's remember, real hope is found in a relationship with Him.
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2: Welcome to Lighten Up, brought to you by Compassion International, releasing children from poverty in Jesus' name. I'm Dr. Wes Stafford on behalf of Compassion, inviting you to listen as author, speaker, comedian, and body management expert Ken Davis shares some tips on physical and spiritual health.
3: I have wasted more money analyzing my body. You know, they will analyze your body to see what the fat content is, what percentage of your body is fat. So I went to another doctor. I wanted a second opinion. The second doctor took little electrode things and he put them on my fingertips. Shot electricity through my body. You see, fat conducts electricity different than muscle. So if you jerk really a lot, he shot electricity through my body. Gave me his second opinion. The first doctor was right. Went to a third doctor. Third doctor used calipers. Have you ever seen these? It's a measuring thing like this, a pincher thing. It's really embarrassing. They put it right here and they clamp down. I was mortified. He sent the nurse for two or three more calipers, you know, and he...
4: Americans spend a lot of time talking about weight. We are one of the most overweight countries in the world. But it is the inward self that is most important. If we spend half the time training our hearts like we spend training our bodies, wow, we might discover where real health begins. This is Ken Davis. Lighten up and live.
2: 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For more information, you can visit us on the web at compassion.com.

0: This is Holy Land Moments, a radio ministry of the International Fellowship of Christians and Jews. At the National Religious Broadcasters Convention in Dallas, Texas, the fellowship's Caleb Burrows and Gadi Takeman Dan spoke with Israeli Navy Captain Guy Barak.
1: This war is still going on. I don't know when it's going to end, but I can tell you that in order to finish this war, we stick to the three main goals of it. First of all, is bringing back all the hostages back home, as I mentioned. The second is eliminate Hamas and dismantle it as a terror organization in the Gaza Strip, which means that they must not have any military capability or governing capability, that they might be a threat in the future for the people of Israel. And the third goal is to be able to bring people in Israel back to their houses. So that means no more threat from the Gaza Strip. People should no longer be afraid of someone else taking their kids and babies from their beds in the middle of the night, or slaughter their parents or grandkids, or kidnap them to Gaza, or even shooting rockets at their houses.
2: Well, and that would also apply to the north as well. I know the fellowship has helped a lot of the people that have been displaced and attacked in northern Israel, but, you know, a lot of the attention is on the south, but you all are affected on all sides.
1: Absolutely. Also in the north, many evacuated their houses because Hezbollah decided to start a war of its own on October 8th, the day after October 7th. And yes, we are now dealing as well up in the north.
0: Did you know that the fellowship is now on the Bible app? Join nearly 1 billion users to learn more about God's Word, the Holy Land, and the chosen people when you visit fellowshipbibleapp.org.
3: In moments, their lives would be swept away by the raging floodwaters, but death would not win the day. I'm Perry LaHaye.
4: Cast yourself in.
3: Kamal and 24 other Muslims were stranded on a small patch of ground, waiting to be swallowed by the raging flood. And suddenly there was a boat. Jacob, a follower of Jesus, was looking for survivors. 25 Muslims climbed in Jacob's boat. But as they pushed off, the central plank in the boat fell away, leaving a gaping hole. But instead of water rushing in, a translucent board appeared in its place. It was like they were in a glass-bottom boat. Jesus was working a miracle. As soon as they got to shore, the translucent board vanished and the boat sank. Jacob told Kamal and the 24 other survivors that Jesus had saved them. Then he shared the good news with them. And that was the day that 25 Muslims were saved twice. Muslims are coming to Jesus in miraculous ways. Join what he's doing. FrontiersUSA.org.
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right, I have something I want to share with you here, and it's a little bit of a health thing, although I'm not a professional health person, but facts about sleep. Waking up just before your alarm, your brain is protecting you from the stress of being shocked awake. Number two, chronic sleep deprivation can shrink your brain. Yeah, my brain is not working right. Yeah, literally. Number three, no longer you're awake. The longer you're awake, the more your brain starts mimicking a drunk person. Nightmares aren't random. Your brain is trying to process trauma without waking you. Number five, sleep isn't a luxury. Go without it long enough and your brain will start shutting down your body. Number six, if you're always tired, no matter how much you sleep, it's not your body, it's your mind that's exhausted. And number seven, if you're not following us, you'll probably never meet again. words of wisdom, right? All right, we've got three more songs to go. They are awesome songs. Salt of Sound, Tiffany Hasker. Here's Jeremy Bilson and Deeper.

0: 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I'm Jay the Rack Man. And did you know this ministry is supported by JTM Ministry Solutions? 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
8: Well, hey there, welcome in. I'm your host, William Ryan III, and I don't know about you, but I'm ready to jump right into this week's edition of 20 The Countdown Magazine. Think of it as sort of like a game of musical chairs this week. I mean, that's the best way to describe it. 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And this week, 7 songs moved up our chart, 5 stayed put, and 8 of them moved down. 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
8: We'll always love it when we kick off our countdown with a brand new song that's debuting. And this week we have a new one from the band For King and Country. It's called What If I Told You. And of course, I could tell you the story about it, but I think it'd be so much more impactful if you heard from Luke in the band to tell you all about writing this new one.
9: When we were writing the song, I had arrived at the studio with one of those kind of heavy-hearted days. And I said to the guys, I just said, you know, what do you do when you don't feel good enough? And at the end of the day, I think we need a little encouragement on those days. And so when the chorus says, if you need a shoulder, I can be it, that's coming from God's perspective to you, because he will be the comfort when you need it. That is what this song is all about.
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0: It's number 18. It's from Cochran and Company. It's called What Grays Can Do here on 20 The Countdown Magazine. You know, Michael and the band, I hear they have a pretty crazy fall coming up. They are going to be doing a headlining tour while also wrapping up some time out with Zach Williams for his Revival Nights tour. So crazy stuff there. And speaking of crazy stuff, I got to tell you about this last week. We had sort of an unexpected thing pop up on the calendar, and normally I like to kind of know what I have coming up, and we plan out each day and try to be really efficient and everything. But you know, if you have kids, then you might be able to relate on this one. But Wednesday night, my daughter Bailey, she said, "Hey, Mom, Dad, tomorrow, can you guys get a van, load up all my furniture that's been sitting in our garage for storage for the last, you know, several months here in the summer, and just take it over and help me move into my dorm?" And we're like, "Wait, what? When did this happen? Like, when did you schedule this?" And I have no idea where the breakdown was in communication. But of course, as any parent would do, you're like, "Absolutely, I'll rearrange my entire day for you." So that's what we did. We ended up going to get a van, loading up all of her furniture, and with no help, just, you know, my wife and I, and of course her, you know, Bailey, she was there to help too. Loaded everything up, drove it down there to Dallas to where her Bible school is, where she's going to be attending her third year, and carried it all up to the second floor. Originally, it was supposed to be the first floor, but we got there and it was like, "Hey, surprise, we moved your apartment." So, hey, that's okay. We made it, and we made some great memories there too. And of course, all the things I had scheduled for Thursday, I'll get them done at some point. But the good news is I was able to get everything done to be able to be here with you to count down these top 20 songs this week. So, hey, that is winning right there, right?
1: Coming up.
0: Well, we still have 17 more songs to go on this weekend's countdown, and a lot of stories behind the songs are coming up. I have Brandon Lake in a little while to tell you about the new one that he has going on with Nick Jonas. If you haven't heard the story about that one called The Author yet, then I think you're going to love it. So stay with me, because we have lots more to go on this weekend's countdown.
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3: 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I live in Tampa, Florida. I love 20 The Countdown Magazine. I've been listening since John Rivers was a host.
1: 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Counting down the big

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2: Thank you so very much, Katie Kennard, for that great introduction as always. 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Joe Neal here with you. Over the course of this next hour, we have a wide variety of Christian music spanning multiple subgenres, along with the stories, testimonies, and anecdotes of faith that will help you in your everyday walk. We've got a special edition of our show, a themed edition of our program, talking about light and God being our light. 1 John 1:5 says, God is light, and in him there is no darkness at all. Psalm 27:1 says, the Lord is my light and my salvation. Whom shall I fear? The Lord is the stronghold of my life. And Psalm 119:105 says, your word is a lamp unto my feet and a light to my path. We explore that theme today with music from Bebo Norman, Jess Ray, Slugs and Bugs, Andrew Peterson, Jason Gray, and so much more. But right now, here's a fun little spin on this little light of mine. Here's Colleen McKenna now with this little life of mine as we start this all-new edition of the Christian Media Spotlight Radio Show.

A good reminder from Jason Gray that the wound is indeed where the light gets in. He says about this particular song that after his divorce was final, he says, I spent a good amount of time with a therapist trying to get my feet under me again. She randomly referenced a line from a Rumi poem, the wound is where the light enters you. It rang all the bells inside of me, and I knew I wanted to write a song around the idea. I believe that every preacher, more or less, has a single message that they preach 1,000 different ways. The core idea that my work seems to keep circling is at the intersection of Romans 8:28 and 2 Corinthians 12:9, where our weakness meets the love that works all things together for good. This is most poignantly true to me when I think of how suffering can tenderize a person. Elizabeth Kubler-Ross says, the most beautiful people we have known are those who have known defeat, known suffering, known struggle, known loss, and have found their way out of the depths. These persons have an appreciation, a sensitivity, and an understanding of life that fills them with compassion, gentleness, and a deep, loving concern. Beautiful people do not just happen. In other words, the wound is where the light gets in. That's Jason Gray talking about his tune, The Wound is Where the Light Gets In, right here on the Christian Media Spotlight Radio Show, our light-themed edition coming up. A fun one from Slugs and Bugs, if you've never heard of them before. We've played them once or twice before on the show. It's a fun kids band. We'll hear them in just a moment, but right now here's Toby Mac. This one features Holland. It's Lights Shine Bright. It's right here on the Christian Media Spotlight Radio Show, Light Theme Edition. Lights shine bright everywhere we go.

with a scripture that comes out of Matthew 5:16. Let your light so shine before men that they may see your good works and glorify your Father, which is in heaven. Slugs and Bugs, centered around a popular songwriter and acclaimed singer-songwriter, Randall Goodgame. He launched his career as a hit songwriter for the likes of Cademan's Call, Jason Gray, and Jenny Owens. And it was his friendship with renowned singer-songwriter Andrew Peterson that helped shift his trajectory. In 2007, the Young Fathers collaborated on a collection of songs they had penned for their children, Slugs and Bugs and Lullabies. Well, the well-received project led to his stint as a writer of silly songs for VeggieTales, and his calling in family entertainment was solidified, and the rest is history. He does these scripture songs with his members of his family as well. Slugs and Bugs there, and Let Your Light Shine. You're on the Christian Media Spotlight Radio Show. Joe Neal here with you. This light-themed edition music from Bebo Norman coming up in just a moment. But right now, here's Jess Ray. Here's Oh Great Light. It's right here on the Christian Media Spotlight Radio Show.

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But right now, here is Stu Gerard. 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

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Music there from Mackenzie Phillips, Shed a Little Light. Before that, we had Stu Gerard, otherwise known as, of course, he's from the band Delirious. If you noticed a familiar voice on that track, it was the voice of Amy Grant with him on that one as one of the vocalists. Morning Light, Christian Media Spotlight Radio Show. It's our light-themed edition. If you thought we were going to have a themed show and not have a throwback, well, think again. It's time for the portion of our show where we take a trip to the Wayback Machine for our throwback tune of the week. This, of course, is a portion of the show where we give you a tune from a previous decade that was impacting hearts then and surely impacting hearts today. Now, this song is back all the way, one of our longer throwbacks, 79 years ago, longer than most of us have been alive. 79 years ago, it was recorded in 1947 at Castle Studio in Nashville, Tennessee. It was released in September of 1948, originally by MGM Records. It's a classic tune by Hank Williams. It's his take on I Saw the Light. It's our throwback tune of the week right here on the Christian Media Spotlight Radio Show. It's our lightning.

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We have music coming up from The King Will Come, a song called Lights. Music coming up as well from Joey and Rory, Turning to the Light. But right now, here's Andrew Peterson, Shine Your Light on Me. 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

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And as always, we invite you to join us back here next week for more great variety of Christian music spanning multiple subgenres, along with the stories, testimonies, and anecdotes of faith that will help you in your everyday walk. Until then, this is your executive producer, sound engineer, music director, and host, Joe Neal, reminding you now just as much as always to love each other well. Thank you for joining us for our special themed edition of our program. We will see you back here next week, right here where you're listening to us right now, for another edition of the Christian Media Spotlight Radio Show. Take care. 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

0: You're listening to Movie Guide, a not-for-profit ministry whose sole focus is to redeem the media. 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
1: Paris is always a good idea kicks off with Chelsea, a workaholic who hasn't set foot in Paris since her mom passed away 10 years ago, until a work trip drops her right back into the memories she's been avoiding. This series premiere is an absolute blast to jump into, and it grabs you fast. The story hops back and forth between Chelsea's past, present, and future, and somehow never once loses you. That sharp writing, juggling several storylines without dropping a single thread. Lacey Chabert leads with a performance that's genuinely heartfelt, carrying Chelsea from grief toward hope and renewal as she slowly starts rediscovering the passion for life she thought she'd buried for good along with her mom. Here's what Movie Guide found. The episode contains a strong moral worldview that stresses family values and helping those in need. Chelsea maintains strong relationships with her father and sister, prioritizing their bonds. Her work at the Cancer Research Organization stems from her passion for helping others. The episode features light alcohol use and overall presents a gentle, family-friendly story with no objectionable content.
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8: Well, hey there, welcome in. I'm your host, William Ryan III, and I don't know about you, but I'm ready to jump right into this week's edition of 20 The Countdown Magazine. Think of it as sort of like a game of musical chairs this week. I mean, that's the best way to describe it. Everybody wants to find a better seat as the music's playing, but there are only so many spots available there at the top. And this week, 7 songs moved up our chart, 5 stayed put, and 8 of them moved down. So the chart has definitely been doing some rearranging, and somewhere in all of that movement, there is a song that could be your next favorite.
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8: We'll always love it when we kick off our countdown with a brand new song that's debuting. And this week we have a new one from the band For King and Country. It's called What If I Told You. And of course, I could tell you the story about it, but I think it'd be so much more impactful if you heard from Luke in the band to tell you all about writing this new one.
9: When we were writing the song, I had arrived at the studio with one of those kind of heavy-hearted days. And I said to the guys, I just said, you know, what do you do when you don't feel good enough? And at the end of the day, I think we need a little encouragement on those days. And so when the chorus says, if you need a shoulder, I can be it, that's coming from God's perspective to you, because he will be the comfort when you need it. That is what this song is all about.
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0: On the night you fall in all the pieces, you can bring your lonely heart to Jesus. 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

0: It's number 18. It's from Cochran and Company. It's called What Grays Can Do here on 20 The Countdown Magazine. You know, Michael and the band, I hear they have a pretty crazy fall coming up. They are going to be doing a headlining tour while also wrapping up some time out with Zach Williams for his Revival Nights tour. So crazy stuff there. And speaking of crazy stuff, I got to tell you about this last week. We had sort of an unexpected thing pop up on the calendar, and normally I like to kind of know what I have coming up, and we plan out each day and try to be really efficient and everything. But if you know, if you have kids, then you might be able to relate on this one. But Wednesday night, my daughter Bailey, she said, "Hey, Mom, Dad, tomorrow, can you guys get a van, load up all my furniture that's been sitting in our garage for storage for the last, you know, several months here in the summer, and just take it over and help me move into my dorm?" And we're like, "Wait, what? When did this happen? Like, when did you schedule this?" And I have no idea where the breakdown was in communication. But of course, as any parent would do, you're like, "Absolutely, I'll rearrange my entire day for you." So that's what we did. We ended up going to get a van, loading up all of her furniture. And with no help, just, you know, my wife and I, and of course her, you know, Bailey, she was there to help too. Loaded everything up, drove it down there to Dallas to where her Bible school is, where she's going to be attending her third year, and carried it all up to the second floor. Originally, it was supposed to be the first floor, but we got there and it was like, "Hey, surprise, we moved your apartment." So, hey, that's okay. We made it, and we made some great memories there too. And of course, all the things I had scheduled for Thursday, I'll get them done at some point. But the good news is I was able to get everything done to be able to be here with you to count down these top 20 songs this week. So, hey, that is winning right there, right?
1: Coming up.
0: Well, we still have 17 more songs to go on this weekend's countdown, and a lot of stories behind the songs are coming up. I have Brandon Lake in a little while to tell you about the new one that he has going on with Nick Jonas. If you haven't heard the story about that one called The Author yet, then I think you're going to love it. So stay with me, because we have lots more to go on this weekend's countdown.
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3: 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My name is Jamie. I live in Tampa, Florida. I love 20 The Countdown Magazine. I've been listening since John Rivers was a host.
1: Same as it was back then, same as it is today. 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
0: We're back now with a story behind this next song. It's from Brandon Lake and Nick Jonas. Here's Brandon to tell us about writing this one.
5: Back in December, Nick and I got together and to write a song with some of our friends. And one of the themes that kind of quickly came up is how even in the state of where we're at in our life, it's so easy to be hard on yourself, maybe not even like yourself or love yourself. And then we quickly began to talk about how, man, who are we to question the pen and the hand of the author? If God is, if his ways are so much higher, his thoughts are higher. And if you really think about it, there's nobody that loves us, likes us more than he does. Then who am I to be hard on myself and to question the way he made me? And I hope this message can also encourage you today.
1: Number 17.

0: Jeremy Camp here on 20 The Countdown Magazine, number 16 after a two-spot jump with a song, Revival. I mean, this is the second week here on The Countdown with that one, and he's already at number 16. That's going pretty good for him, I'd say. You know, he and his wife, they tease something that they are going to be working on next year. It's going to be coming out. It's a Bible study for marriage. So I'm going to keep you updated on that, because I bet you that'll be really good. Well, you know, I love to share messages that I receive from people that listen all over the world, and I wanted to share this one with you. It's from John, one of our radio station partners in Alberta, Canada. And after he heard last weekend's show, he heard me do a little tribute there at the end to David Coleman. He was a longtime listener of our countdown and a supporter who passed away a little earlier this summer. And I was just mentioning his favorite songs, and it happened to be number one last week, was one of those. So told that story. But then John from Alberta, Canada wrote in and said, just wanted to say how much I appreciated your shout out of encouragement to the Coleman family last weekend. It shows how God works through the music and Christian radio in general. And then he said something else that I think is really important. He said, I'm very thankful that he can work through even us. I mean, how many times do you think that, you know, where you're just like bebopping along in your own life, doing your thing, and just not even realizing what God's doing around you, and then you hear a story later on, and you thought, wow, that totally, I didn't see that coming at all. So it's just a great reminder and a great perspective there. So I appreciate you writing in, John, and letting me know about that. And so whether it's playing a song, or maybe it's sharing a story, or encouraging a family going through a difficult season, just remember that God can take those simple things and use them in ways we may never see. And to all of our friends at the Shine stations in Alberta, thank you for being a part of our ministry and for sharing 20 with your listeners every week. We are so grateful to be doing this together. And what about you? Who do you need to encourage today? Send that text. Don't wait. Just do it right now. If someone just popped into your mind, send them a text or make the call. Encourage them. You'll be glad you did.
1: Coming up.
0: Well, maybe you're on the flip side of all of that and you're the one needing some encouragement this weekend. Well, I got some great news for you. These remaining 15 songs that are coming up, they are sure to encourage you. I just challenge you with this. Lean in and listen to the lyrics and just see. Just see what happens by the end of the show and see if maybe your perspective changes on that situation that you're walking
2: 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Others, so share them with us.
3: 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Sadly, my sister passed on after a long battle with cancer, but I continue to listen in to your show because it reminds me of the great times we had together, continues to encourage us, continues to fill us with so much joy. 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
4: Angel 95, a traffic reminder that traffic controls on Fort Riley Boulevard will be installed next week as part of the pedestrian improvements project. Expect reduced lanes and traffic delays on Fort Riley Boulevard between Martin Luther King Jr. Boulevard and Westwood Road for the next 6 to 8 months. Thank you for your patience as the Kansas Department of Transportation and the City of Manhattan work together to improve the pedestrian access and safety along that corridor. Additional funding for the project was provided by the Flint Hills Wellness Coalition and Blue Cross and Blue Shield of Kansas. Expect some lane shifts and lane closures on Fort Riley Boulevard between Westwood Road and Martin Luther King Jr. Boulevard. The work will begin in late August and is expected to be completed in about 6 to 8 months.
5: The Lord says in Isaiah 43, since you are precious and honored in my sight, and because I love you. This is Alan Lears, president of New Century Bank, 2815 Anderson Avenue in Manhattan. 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

0: 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We believe in sharing Christ's love in service of our community.
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0: is Forrest Frank holding steady at number 15 again this weekend with his song, OK, on 20, the Countdown magazine. Well, if you were walking through a valley right now, then this next song from Tasha Layton might just be the song you need to hear this weekend. Here's Tasha to tell us about getting through that valley.
1: You know, the way out of our valleys is through. We have to feel everything we need to feel and admit those feelings to God so that He can meet us in those places of grief, sadness, confusion, loneliness. We are not alone in it. He'll meet us there and He'll take us through.
2: Number 14.

0: is Tasha Layton at number 14 this week with Meet Me in the Valley on 20, the Countdown Magazine. Well, before I play this next one, I thought it'd be cool to hear from Torrin Wells and get his perspective on it.
1: All throughout Scripture, we see the breath of God representing the Spirit of God. We see it in Genesis when God breathes into Adam. We see it in the New Testament.

20, the Countdown Magazine. It's Torrin Wells at number 13 this week with Breathe On It. And you know, he and his wife, I don't know if you know this or not, but they did something really cool a couple years ago. They planted a church just outside of Austin, Texas. I think it's been 2.5 years now, and they already are up to 4 services every weekend and seeing so many people come to their faith in Jesus every single week. So, I mean, he's not just here on the radio singing songs. I mean, he's out there in the middle of it doing ministry. I love seeing that. I love getting a little updates there, and he and his wife, Lorna, and what they're doing is really, really exciting. And that's just down the road from where I'm at here in the Dallas-Fort Worth area. It takes a couple hours to get there to his church, and I need to drive down there sometime and check it out. But what keeps you tuning in to 20 every week, though? That is the big question that I want to know. I mean, we asked that in our private Facebook group this week, and if you're not in there, then you're missing out. I'm just telling you, you got to join that private group. But I love reading some of those answers in there. Of course, a lot of people, they want to find out where their favorite song landed. I mean, that's a given, right? It's a countdown, so of course. But others, they like some of the stories behind the songs. They find them really encouraging. A lot of people mention the artist news, of course, and even a few people said they like hearing stories about my family, which is so kind of you. But of course, I want to keep giving you what you enjoy so that you'll come back week after week. So reach out and let me know. 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
1: Coming up.
0: Well, since a few people mentioned the artist, news is one of the things they look forward to. I'm happy to tell you that that is coming up here in no time. As we close out our first hour of our countdown, that news is going to be in there, as well as a couple more songs before we hit our top 10 of the week.
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3: 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I enjoyed the show because of the encouragement William gives. 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
5: Angel 95, a reminder that still early in the beginning of school time, and Manhattan drivers, please remember to slow down in school zones when the yellow lights are flashing, even if the area is also a work zone. When school zone signals are flashing, the speed limit is 20 miles an hour. Please stay alert and watch for children walking, biking, riding scooters, and the like. USD 383 started in times. Full days are elementary school starting at 7:30 and dismissing at 2:30. High school classes start at 8 a.m., dismissing at 3:10. Early learning centers, 8:40 is the start time, 3:40 is the dismissal. And middle schools for the full day is 8:40 a.m. Begin time and 3:50 dismissal. So again, observe those school zones, and if there are any flag people out there asking you to slow down, please do, or stop as indicated.
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0: Well, before we hit our artist news, those three things you need to know, we have another song to play for you. 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
1: Number 12.

0: Artist News. Three things you need to know. Number one.
1: You may have heard the name God Behind Bars, but you might not know exactly what they do. Now, it's a ministry that partners with local churches to bring worship, prayer, and the gospel into prisons across the U.S. And so far, they've reached more than 4 million incarcerated people with the gospel. And part of that ministry is God Behind Bars Music, where worship leaders and Christian artists bring worship into these spaces, and they create music inspired by what's happening behind prison walls. Hope Darst is a part of the latest project, and she helped write a song called What a Gift. Here is Hope explaining what the song means to her.
2: I just was like wanting to write kind of something that felt like an old hymn, but really captured like the essence of what a gift it is to be loved by Jesus. Mm-hmm. And like when you encounter that love from Jesus, it changes your whole life. Like no matter if you're here or you're anywhere, it is his love that literally transforms us from the inside out. And so it was just a song kind of capturing all the things that Jesus is to us, and that he's all of those things over and over and over again.
0: Number two.
1: The artist Leanna Crawford recently made her Grand Ole Opry debut in Nashville, Tennessee. And this is a big deal for artists. Leanna says performing at the Opry has been a dream ever since she moved to Nashville nearly 9 years ago. And that dream finally came true. Now, she was also celebrating the release of her new album, Thank God, which is also one of the songs on that album. Thank God.

0: Number three.
1: Well, one of the members from the band Elevation Rhythm, who you hear on the countdown a lot, Nate Diaz, he had some exciting news to share. He's engaged. Now, Nate recently shared some beautiful engagement photos with his fiance after popping the big question and, of course, getting a yes. So this wedding is happening, y'all, and we couldn't be more excited. Congratulations to Nate and Anna. And we'll, of course, have their engagement photos up at our website if you want to take a peek.
0: You're up to date. That was three things you need to know. Now, back to the countdown with William Ryan III.
1: Well, Toby Mac is up next, and he said he's been in the studio working hard on some new music for you. He also has several festival dates coming up, too. Here he is now with Lord It Feels Good.

0: 20, the Countdown Magazine throwback from the year 2016. Do you remember that one? It is from Stars Go Dim. It's called You Are Loved. What a great reminder this weekend before we hit our top 10. Coming up next.
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0: Welcome back. We are halfway through this week's top 20 songs, and now it's time for the big question. Is Phil Wickham and Crowder, It Really Is Amazing Grace, still in the number one spot? You'll have to stick around and find out, because the second half is where it gets pretty interesting. All with some great music and some stories behind the songs from CeCe Winans, Micah Tyler, and Phil Wickham, as well as our station of the week. So don't go anywhere. We are heading back into the countdown, and that number one answer, it's coming up for you soon.
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0: We are kicking things off with the longest running song this weekend at 25 weeks. Here is Matthew West.
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0: you're good.
1: It is Matthew West at number 10 with Good on 20, the Countdown Magazine. Well, this next guy is doing a cathedral tour in the U.S. this October. I mean, he'll be playing at some of the most beautiful churches across the U.S. It is Matt Maher with his song, Gonna Be All Right on 20.

0: grateful for you.
1: That was Chandler Moore at number 8 again this week with God, I'm Just Grateful on 20 The Countdown magazine. I even heard he has a piano version of that song out wherever you stream music, so that might be worth checking out. 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
0: Hey, this is Cece Winans with the message of my song, Worthy of It All. Psalm 63 talks about God's love being better than life. And that is so true. When I think of the goodness of Jesus and all that he has done for me, I can't help but praise God. And this song, Worthy of It All, just puts it all in perspective when I just think of all of the great things that God has done, what he continues to do, and not just because of what he's done, but just because of who he is. He's worthy of all of our praise, all of our strength. The Bible instructs us to love him with all of our heart, soul, and mind. Why? Because he deserves nothing less. He is worthy of it all.
1: 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And if you missed the news last weekend, I mentioned that she is part of the film called House of Worship. 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

0: 20, the Countdown Magazine. That is your number 6 song from We the Kingdom. It's called Rescue Me. You know, they are releasing the 3rd album of 2026 this October. I mean, that is unheard of. Can you imagine doing 3 huge projects like that? I mean, I'm going to do good to finish just one project that I had slated for this year. So they're making me look bad over here, but that is awesome. I can't wait to check that out. Well, a huge thank you to Lawrence and Kenya, our newest member of the 20 The Countdown Magazine donor family. 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I'm going to do it. Well, maybe today's the day. 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
0: A little fun fact for you, but there are over 1,200 radio stations worldwide that air 20 The Countdown Magazine every weekend, and we need them all and even more. So we love to feature one of the many stations right here in our show every week, and we call it our Station of the Week spotlight. This week, I want you to hear from my friends at WMIE. They've been airing 20 for about 17 years, Saturdays at noon and Sundays at 4 p.m., And I looked, and it's over a 17-hour drive from here in Dallas where I live. But the temperatures, it looks like they're 10 degrees cooler than they are here, so I'm a little envious of that. But let's hear from them.
2: 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We are known as the Space Coast here. 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All of the rocket launches and SpaceX and NASA's rockets all lift off from Brevard County here. 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
13: 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Top 5.
4: Top 5. Hey, this is Micah Tyler with the message of my new song, Perfectly. I want to be perfect. I look around at the people next to me. I look on social media, and over again, I see this perfect picture of someone's life. And I think to myself, God, when other people are brave, all I see is fear in my life. And then I remember that it's God's perfect love that casts out that fear. I feel like every time that I make a turn, it is heading down another broken road when I remember that God has a perfect plan for my life. See, at the end of the day, when we throw up our hands and we confess the places that we fall short, that's when God's perfect love shows up and loves us perfectly.
0: That was Micah Tyler, and he's kicking off our top 5 this week here on 20 with his song, Perfectly.
1: Number 5.

0: perfectly.
1: That was Micah Tyler with his song Perfectly, jumping up two to land in our top five. Congratulations to him. And hopefully that one will be hit number one at some point. We'll see. Well, if you like new music, then you probably love this part of our show. It's our future fan favorite. This is where I play some new music and have you vote on. And before we get to those new songs, though, I love to play this song that had the most votes from last weekend on our show. And if you don't remember what those songs were or you totally missed it, then I'll remind you. One of those songs was a new one from Bodie called Go For Broke, and the other one was from Tim Timmons called The Way We Love. The one that had the most votes that we're going to play right now, it is Bodie. Here he is singing Go For Broke.
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0: Lord, you can have all the glory. Take the glory, it's yours.
1: That is the winning future fan favorite here on 20 The Countdown Magazine. That is from Bodie. It's his new song called Go For Broke. What a great song. Thanks for voting that one in there, too, and get to play it this week. That was exciting. Okay, listen up, because I have some new songs to play this weekend and get your vote on. Our first that I want to play from you is from Chris Tomlin. This is his new one called Doesn't

That's the latest from Chris Tomlin. That's the first pick for this week's future fan favorite. It's called Doesn't He. All right, our next one is from Elevation Rhythm and Josiah Queen. This one is called Amazing.

0: Those are the two picks for this week's Future Fan Favorite. That was Elevation Rhythm and Josiah Queen with Amazing. And the other one was from Chris Tomlin called Doesn't He. I mean, that is some tough voting this weekend. I'm glad it's you and not me. Go vote!
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0: Well, for the last couple of weeks, Amy here on our team has been begging me to play this version of this next song. It is Zach Williams, but he's teaming up

0: number 4 from Zach Williams and Ben Fuller teaming up on that one. It's called Wait For Me on 20 The Countdown Magazine. You know, that one spent 3 weeks in the number 1 spot here on our countdown not too long ago. And we're, of course, going to be getting that number 1 song shortly. So be patient, be patient. But hey, when I ask a question on the air and you call in with an answer, I get fired up because I love hearing your voice, first of all. But also, it lets me know that you're actually out there listening. Abigail, she left a voicemail right from our website, which is something cool you can do, by the way. But she answered this question that I asked you a couple weeks ago. I was looking at the GMA Dove Award nominations and the Pop Contemporary Song category. It had some great songs in there, but I asked you, which one of those songs would you pick as the winner? And here's what Abigail shared.
1: Hi, this is Abigail. I'm listening from Palmyra, Missouri. And I wanted to say that Just Steve Bibles is my favorite out of that whole list. Thank you. I love listening. Bye.
0: Oh, that is a great song, Abigail. Dusty Bibles from Josiah Queen. I mean, that's one of my favorites, too. I mean, that might be the one. We're going to have to find out later on this fall when those GMA Dove Awards air finally and find out who got that category. But thanks for taking the time to leave that message there at our website. I love hearing from you. Like I mentioned, I get really fired up whenever I hear from people. So sometimes I feel like I'm just over here in the studio all alone. So, hey, if that is a little bit of pressure there for you to just leave a voicemail at our website for me, then, hey, I'll take it. 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And let me know what your favorite song is here on the countdown or the one that you think is going to be the Pop Contemporary Song of the Year.
2: Coming up,
0: we have 3 more songs to go this weekend. It's getting pretty exciting because we're going to find out who is at number 1. Last weekend, it was Phil Wickham and Crowder with their song It Really Is, Amazing Grace. Did they do it again or was there a little switcheroo going on in our top 3? We'll see what happens.
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3: It is time for our top three remaining songs this weekend, and kicking those off is Jamie McDonald. She's jumping in here with her song Ain't No Way on 20.

0: is Josiah Queen back at number two again this week with his song Demons here on 20, the Countdown magazine. You know, he's a month away from his European tour, by the way. He's going to have several stops in the UK, Denmark, France, the Netherlands, Germany, Switzerland, and Belgium. Well, if you can hang out for just a little while longer, we are about to play the number one song in Christian music. It'll be worth it. Stick around.
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0: Well, they're back at it for a second week in a row in this top spot. Here's Phil Wickham and Crowder with It Really Is Amazing Grace.
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0: For a second week in a row, that is the number one song in Christian music. It is Phil Wickham and Crowder with It Really Is Amazing Grace here on 20 The Countdown Magazine. That is an awesome song, isn't it? Well, I would love to hear your thoughts on the countdown this week. If you would, do me a huge favor. 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